0: He wants to make a report.
1: Proceed. What business is that he's going to be waiting at?
0: I'm going to give him a call and find out. It doesn't say in the call.

0: Oscar 5. He's waiting just inside Kelly Square Liquors.
1: Appreciate it, thank you.
0: You're welcome.

0: 16 for 17.
1: And what are you calling 17?
0: My 3 for 17.
1: Ah, you're all set. Apologize. Go ahead, 14. Go ahead.
2: One second.
1: Oh, yeah, no worries.

0: 14.
1: Good.
0: Alright, one male operator transported priority 3 to Lake Ave. Early at the hotel. I'll be doing that for you to clear it out.
1: Really? Thank you.
2: I'm with fire. We're just going around the building looking to find the key.
3: I have it. It says Health Center Main Entrance.
1: The school doesn't have a responder. I mean.
3: Affirmative, no responder.
1: All right.

0: Oscar 3.
1: The reporting
0: party from that accident on Windsor Street is at their home, 439 Chandler Street, Apartment 2. They're asking for an officer to make that report.
1: Can I get permission to head to the west side?
0: Sierra 1.
2: Ed.
0: Sarge, we had an accident earlier, 66 Windsor Street. The reporting party left and went home. They're on Chandler Street now. They want to make that report about the hit and run. Just looking for permission to allow 3 to go over there and take that report. They do have the suspect information on the other vehicle.
2: Okay, yeah, that's fine.
0: You see. Also, Elmo's calling back now. I'm just waiting for the update from the call taker.
2: Okay.
3: The driver should be a Naman Nicholas. No vehicle description.
4: Got it.
3: 20 to assist. Racing.
4: Okay. One male doing it voluntarily. Can go south.
3: Where is he?

0: Oscar 8.
1: Right.
0: Hey, Elmo called us back. While they're working to narrow down the location, they're pinging it within the vicinity of 85 Valley View Lane in Worcester and 212 Massasoit Road in Worcester. They said it still could be Duncannon, but it's not the best GPS. They're trying to narrow down the location to a better or lower meteor.
1: Yeah, but thank you.

0: acerqué.
1: Good.
0: Yeah, there's a very large tree blocking the whole road. She wants to
1: Breeze. I will let them know. Thank you.

0: 15. Just to confirm, is it on Swan Ave or is it actually on Expressway 5?
1: Sorry, go again with that.
0: Apologize. Is it on Swan Ave or on Passway 5? We got two calls on different addresses.
1: It's on Swan Ave, just before Passway 5.
0: Received, man. I just let streets know. I appreciate you.
1: No problem.

0: 3 on that too.
1: Go ahead, 3.
0: Can you show me headed to 439 Chandler Street, apartment 2 for an accident and run? I'll be all set.
1: Receive that.

0: it.
1: Okay.
2: We made contact with that male. He's being uncooperative. Can you start the AVAX way, please?
1: Received.

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1: Good.
0: Can you start me an ambulance to Walmart to buy us on the way? It's going to be the first general door. I have a male laid out in the bathroom. He's awake and conscious. They had to be under the influence of the medical scene.
1: Received.

0: Charlie 227, EMS is notified.
1: Received, thank you. We're in the back bathrooms. Back bathrooms by electronics.
0: Please.

0: Thank you.
1: Go ahead, Matthew.
0: Sorry, I'm on the team. We're just waiting for the property maintenance guy to get over here. I guess he lives locally, so we'll give you an update once he's on the team.
1: All right, dude. Yeah, the fire dispatcher kind of was going through a long phone tree. Finally reached the one, hopefully. The rest of them were kind of up in the air if they were coming, so we will let you know if we hear anything else.
0: Yeah, fire just got to update that maintenance, I guess, lives locally, so we'll see what happens.
1: Receive that.

0: 17.
1: Hey, go ahead, 17.
0: Hi, there's nobody flagging me down, and there's nothing showing, so you please help. I found this. Go ahead.
1: Where is he? Thank you.

0: 19.
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0: All right. Coincidentally, family members just showed up, and their grandmother lives in this apartment. She's currently in the hospital, and they're here for the dog. So we'll be clearing out of here momentarily.
1: Receive that. Do they have keys? Should I back off the maintenance guy?
0: Yeah, you can back them off. We're going to be all set. They just got in the apartment, so we're all set.
1: Received. I have it. Thank you very much.

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1: Go ahead.
0: Wagon on one, same request.
1: Repeat, wagon on one, wagon on.
2: You're on air, Beth.
1: Thanks, Beth.
2: Wagon, I got that.
1: Thanks, Wagon.

0: Oscar 4.
1: 4.
0: 4, could I start you to the area of 1? Oh, disregard, disregard.
2: Cyber Poker Bay.
0: Receive.
2: Oscar 13.
3: 13.
2: I saw you to 141 Cambridge Street for a 911 hangup. It's going to be mapping within 5 meters of this location, possibly in apartment 2 for the 911 screen. It's going to be an open line with what sounded like people arguing. It was very muffled and far away. 911 only phone, nothing showing.
4: I have nothing.
2: Thank you. Oscar 12, can you point away as well?
5: 12, we have it.
2: Thank you.

0: Oscar 13.
1: Go ahead.
0: Just an update for you. They looked at the altitude and longitude for the call. Apparently, the call taker thinks it's going to be 4-1, not 4-2.
1: Okay, I have that. So 141 Cambridge?
0: Yeah, they still think that the circle is around it, but Rapid SOS believes it's going to be 4-1 for you.
1: I have that. Thank you.
0: You're welcome.

0: Foster, one.
1: One.
0: Can I start you for a disturbance call, 72 Boylston Street? You're going to hit apartment 3 to be buzzed in. Caller is in apartment 3. They state one of the apartments above them, that are unsure of the exact number. They can hear a male and a female that have been arguing. Says it sounds like it's getting very loud and heated. Thank you. Oscar 4.
2: Four, we have it.

0: 其实都
1: 对。
0: EMS out there now. And clear it out. You can also add a tag on it. Just order it to that as well, please. Thank you.
1: You're welcome.

0: transformer.
1: Receive.
0: You're to close apartment 3.
1: Affirmative. Apartment 3 to get in.
0: Okay. 7, I can clear you. You got something on Cutler?
1: Negative. They called back to cancel.
0: Alright, I got it. We got on Temple.
1: Actually, it's Bella Shepherd calling. They're at the corner of Riverside and Southbridge. They want to make a report that they were involved in an assault at 20 Temple Street 3 days ago. They just called back a short time ago, asked for an ETA, so they're still there, Riverside, Southbridge.
0: All right, I'll be over.
1: Appreciate it.

0: 12.
1: Go ahead, 12.
0: Can you punch in a set of numbers for a motor vehicle stop? 73 Cambridge Street, 5 Whiskey, Alpha, Romeo, 87, Bravo, Coast Guard.
1: Thank you.

0: Juan.
1: ¿Qué?
0: Ah, no, no, I think they do with us here. You can clear it up. We have nothing to come through.
1: Love Party, 128 Tacoma Street. Anonymous resident reporting the Love Party there, 105.
0: Alright.
1: Thank you.

0: Oscar 9.
1: Oscar
0: 9, if you could check the area of 290 Granite Street when you clear the hospital for a tree blocking, before I can call DPW to remove the tree, they just need to confirm the tree is there, if it's blocking traffic, or if it's out of the way of traffic, and they'll respond.
1: Yes, sir. I'll go to the hospital.

0: one cleared out in the last Hardy's.
1: Appreciate.
2: Nine.
1: Good.
2: Is that the only call we got on this tree?
1: Affirmative, just the one call. That's why they want it checked out first.
2: I got it.

0: Nine.
1: Nine, good.
0: Small tree branch. Traffic is passable. It's not urgent. Really on the side. But if DPW wants to come out, it can definitely be a good help.
1: Received. I'll let them know. I think they have a long list with the trees down. I'll let them know if traffic can pass. They can decide when they want to respond over there based on their list.
0: I got it. Thank you. And I'll be close by.
1: Received.

0: 70.
1: 70.
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1: Where is he? Damn it.
0: 18. I'm right behind him. I'm gonna go grab my partner.
1: I have that. Thank you.

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1: Where is your diamond?

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1: 3, grid.
0: Can you choose the address for this accident to Trinity Ave at Lincoln Street and recording the accident hit and run? I'll be doing a report, 4-5.
1: Received.

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1: Good.
0: Unrelated to the call, but this female wants to go up to the hospital. She's 34 years old, septic, has pneumonia. We're right at the corner of Riverside and Southridge.
1: Repeat.
0: Just VA, no fire.
1: Repeat.

0: be a few minutes before they have a truck available. As soon as they do, they'll send them over.
1: Ivan, thank you.
0: You're welcome.

0: I got a commercial alarm at 2020 Garland Street. It's going to be under the Crenshaw Construction Company. Site says it's currently under construction. Live footage of an occupied black SUV on the property. Gate is unsecured. They're requesting your response. Where is he? Do I have a unit to assist?
1: 13, I can go with him.
0: Thank you, 13.

Oscar 15. I saw you to 242 Webster Street. It's going to be a two-car MVA. Originally, it was unknown injury. Checked out another call stating no one is injured. I just need some reports. Where is he? 12, can you point that way? Thank you.

0: 15, just an update for you. The driver of the Mercedes, it's going to be a Mercedes versus BMW, the Mercedes driver apparently is very hostile towards the other one, not wanting to exchange, yelling at him.
1: I have it.

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1: Six.
0: Six, can I start you to 3 Cutler Street? Code is a disorderly. We have Patricia calling. She states there's a female named Yvonne. She's outside of the building at the front door, banging on the door. She let this female stay with her at her home for a few days, but she kicked her out earlier today, and now the female's back. A white female in a black hoodie, blue jeans, and red sneakers at the front door.
1: Seven, I can clear out and head over there. Just let EA know she's sitting under the awning of the insurance building right at that corner. She's all set.
0: Receive.
1: Sit, call system.
0: Thank you.

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1: 206 South, thank you.

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1: I believe she's in apartment one. She said the female was supposed to be at the front door to the building. She's in one.
0: All right, I got a

0: 14.
1: Good.
0: There's no vehicles in the site. Do you guys have a callback number to see if they want us to lock this or leave it unsecured?
2: Received, 10-1.

0: Seven, there's no one out here. If you want to keep the calling, probably wants to talk to him.
1: Received. I'm calling her now. It's just ringing. Stand by.

0: 7.
1: What?
0: Four times together. She says she's in apartment 1 in the back, and the female is inside the apartment now.
1: All right, well, head to the back. Just tell her to open it or not.
0: Yeah, I'm telling her to open it, and she's, like, whispering. I don't know if a female's stopping her or me. Try again.

0: 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Look.
1: Received.

0: Oscar 1.
1: One,
0: I have a 911 hang-up call at 72 Country Club. The female keeps calling 911. She asks for a Spanish interpreter. She gives us the street address, but then she keeps disconnecting before the interpreter comes on the line. I'm not sure what the issue is. If you could start that way, I'm going to try to call her and get an apartment number. Thank you. Oscar 3.
1: Okay, I got it.

0: 13. Can I start you over to 3030 Lewis Street for restraining order violation? Caller Jesse Molina states she's getting harassing texts from her ex, Robert Servino, 815 of 89. Does have an active 2098 in MasterCard form. Just looking to make a report.
1: I have it.
0: Thank you.

0: 7.
1: Go ahead.
0: All right, she left. She'll come back and grab her things another time. Clear out.
1: Where is it?

0: Go ahead.
1: Really?

0: Christmas.
1: Six.
0: 114 Coburn Ave for a hit and run. Lewis is calling looking to report someone hit his vehicle. No suspect info. He did say a couple of the houses in the area have cameras.
1: Receive.
0: Thank you.

0: on.
1: Go ahead.
2: Where are we able to get an apartment?
1: You're coming in very low. Can you repeat that?
2: Do we have an apartment yet for Country Club?
1: Negative. There was nothing in MasterCard.
2: Can we try to call her back?
1: Stand by.
2: Alright.
3: One, I just got a reported gunshot call at 111 Country Club Boulevard. If you guys want to head over there for a black male outside with a gun.
2: Okay. Just on arrival.
3: Where is he? 01 on.
2: Fine, just call on the thing.
3: One, apparently it's a bounty hunter outside that's holding a gun to another male. The call taker's still on the line with him.
4: Tier 1, there's no bounty hunter out there. Can we try to get a confirmation on what we're looking at?
3: I'm trying to get more info from the call taker. They're supposedly in the back near the woods.
2: We'll get you an update in 30 seconds. We were right across the street.
4: Thanks, what was the address again?
3: 111 Country Club Boulevard.
2: Country Club, it's high rise after 49, Pleasant Valley, and all that.
4: Recent. Michael 33, I'm on the way.
1: Recent.
2: Four, we're on the way.
1: Got it.

0: Tail 1, we'll take another car up here.
1: 5, can I start the way as well? Reese.
2: Oh, we're about to pull on.
1: Reese.
2: Delta 54, I'm pulling in. What's the address?
1: 111 Country Club Boulevard.
2: Is it gunshots or just a person with a gun?
1: It's reported person with a gun. Oscar 1 is out right now. Sierra Tango Tango, Echo 5-5.

0: Bueno, está bien, y ya eso.
1: Received.
0: Yeah, 7 EA Tango 111.
1: Received.

0: I was drove one, what's up, yeah, with a white Chevy Malibu with no plates on it.
1: Racing EMS is asking if there's any injuries.
0: Yes, male has an awful broken wrist, bleeding from unknown where. There's no gunshot wound. Bleeding from.
1: Racing.
2: 9, they want more cars over there.
1: 1, do you guys need more cars?
0: No, we're trying to sort this out. We have a male alleging to be a bounty hunter, supposedly a male escape pond out of North Carolina, who he's trying to apprehend.
1: Great.
0: Also, create an I number for an accident. This alleged male just rammed this pickup truck, so...
1: I number you wanted under this one.
0: Yeah, just make an I number for the accident.
1: Three.

0: One to zero one. You on your way up here, Sarge? This is absolute mess trying to sort this out.
1: Oh yeah, I'll see you.
0: Alright, thank you.

0: Well, actually, Carson, we need two EAs up there.
1: Reese, what's the injury for the second one?
0: Multiple bleeding, lacerations all over the arm from rope left.
1: Reese.

0: பொருள்கள் நசீரா நல்கிய.
1: One of them was started, they're trying to find another truck for the second one.
0: Alright, let them know so far. One of the rails is a deep laceration to his rifle arm.
1: Racing.

0: Reinstated.
1: Medic 1's on the way over. I did not tell them the stage.
0: Just make sure they come right in.
1: Are you guys still out back?
0: Yes.
1: Where is he?

0: All for none.
1: Ryan, go ahead.
0: I'm going to call for 195 Granite Street for a tree down blocking the road.
2: Hey, I'll take care of that.
1: There earlier, dispatch Heidi sent an email out to DPW to pick up that tree.
0: Breezy, someone else has to close it?
1: Yes, ma'am.
0: Thank you.

0: All three.
1: Good.
0: I have a DMV at 143 Southwest Cutoff. That's about to put in a grid stand broken down in a bad spot.
1: I got it.

0: therefore. God's eyes. And I know that hospital got moved to a different room. What was the room again?
1: Going to be 206 South.
0: Thank you.
1: You're welcome.

0: three or four.
1: Go ahead, Sarge.
0: Hey, is there a hospital guy on the east side?
1: I do not have one, though.
0: There is none?
1: Negative, just the west side.
0: Okay, thank you.

0: One.
1: One.
0: As of right now, we have one male under arrest.
1: Can you start the wagon?
0: No, he'll probably be going to the hospital.

0: I just want them to know if this other stuff through until the lobby, just to get out the room.
1: I'm sorry, that barely came through. Can you go again?
0: I was just trying to let off the one know that we walked all the involved party into the lobby here to stay out the rain.
1: Seriously, when you got that?
2: Oscar 12.
3: Good.
2: 188 Chandler Street, apartment 1 for loud music. Anonymous resident, like apartment 1 advised.
3: Yeah.

去。There's no violation here, but I will be doing a report. Received.

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0: Highland at Russell, Nashville 4, Juliet, Tango, Charlie, 7-6. We'll let you know.
1: Read.
0: Disregard, we got the wrong plate.
1: Freeze.

0: You guys still on the stop or just canceling the stop up?
1: You can clear it out. Verbal will be cool with that.
0: Reese.
2: Reese, Air 1, I'm calling.
3: LC, I'll call you right now.

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1: Hey, what, do you have a PO for this?
2: Stand by, I'll check with the call taker.

0: for this.
1: Stand by, I'll check with the call taker.

0: I got it. What was the description of the car one more time?
1: It was just a gray sedan. It was called in my passerby.
0: Okay. I guess it's completely unrelated. I'm just going to try and verify the address. I think we're actually in Millbury, much farther down up Route 20, and it's unoccupied.
1: Did you want me to reach out to Millbury?
0: You can disregard private tow just showed up. That'll be clear.
1: I have it. Thank you.

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1: Sergeant Chris, hey, have a good night.
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1: What?
0: We didn't call for already? Can we get a tow for a Chevy Malibu? 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
1: Turn him over.
0: Thank you.
1: You're welcome.

0: who has an available car to search at 429 Main Street along with fire and EMS for a male overdose. For a male foaming at the mouth at the bus stop, he is convulsing. Crazy, thank you.
1: Can you check out 49 Beaver Street for the loud music?
2: Okay, I have it.

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0: 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The male who initially refused has suddenly had a change of heart.
1: I will let the phone check and back over.

0: Here, one. I know you guys are pretty busy over there. I just wanted to let you know I have 4 calls holding. The only one that stands out is 272 Coleman Street, 12-year-old mental health eval.
1: Okay, I have it.
0: Reese, thank you.

0: 1K, do you have number, please?
1: 1, your ID number is going to be 109108. 109108. And I put the time for us as 2321.

0: Good. Arrival on Main Street, fire's clearing, they're all set with you guys.
1: Alright, we'll hold on, we'll be done with them.
0: I have it, thank you.
1: What's that alarm you have on South Bridge Street? We're right here.
0: That is 158 South Bridge Street at Coney Island for a interior door motion alarm.
1: Alright, we'll take
0: it. Are you guys all set?
1: Yeah, I'll go.
0: Greasy, thank you.

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1: Go ahead.
0: Copy out, 62 Locust Ave, Brandon's in run. All set.
1: I have it, thank you.

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1: Go ahead.
0: Can you put this plate in the comments as well? 5, November, Alpha, Juliet, 10 and 5.
1: Breathe. Already went to the accident and just sent to each other.

0: 4. Yeah, it's Mill under arrest. He's going straight to the V. My partner's going to be riding in the back of the ambulance. I'll be following. I'm just going to stop at the station, grab shackles, bring him to the St. Vincent.
1: I have it.
2: Hey, Vaughn, you on?
3: Go ahead, Touch.
2: Do you want to just go up there with them, the same V's? Take over that guard so they can get out of here?
3: Good.
2: Thank you.

0: Virginia. They were advised to keep it down.
1: Received. Can you just swing by McDonald's, 995 Main Street? There was a report of two males that were fighting, but I guess they left the area. No direction of travel, no other description. Oh, actually, a Hispanic male with a red jacket and a white male that was taller, wearing glasses, long hair, and a black jacket.
0: I have that. Let me speak to them. Check the area. 15 still with me.
1: Reese.
2: Or do you want me to close it out of the report?
1: Close that report.
2: I have it. Have a good night.
1: Two.

0: 8, what do you have on Grafton Street?
1: 542 Grafton Street, apartment 2. Angela Cormay, 7/30/86. Calling about her 15-year-old son, Mike, who was videotaping her in her underwear. The son is now making accusations that he's being touched. Both parties are arguing and will not separate.
0: I get it.
1: Do I have another card with this?
2: God, everything's locked here, though.
1: I have it, thank you.

0: 15 on 1-5. Nick, what car are you in tonight?
1: My car is 33.
0: Thank you.
1: No problem.

0: Oscar 13 on. Angel, what car are you with?
1: Car 23.
0: Thank you.

0: 3.
1: Go ahead.
0: Can you show me headed to St. V's for the guard?
1: 3-6. Are you guarding them or bringing shackles up?
0: I'll be bringing the shackles and guarding.
1: I have it. Great.
0: Good.
1: Email shot her phone.

0: Hello?
1: Changes to just a regular accident. And can you also change the address to 108 Cobra Ave, 204, have a good night.
0: Great, you have a good night.

0: 4, I'll be riding Devil in Car 9, Bravo 223, Delta 261. You can also put me out to my guard at St. Mees. Good morning.
1: Reese's, good morning.
2: Well, first, that guard's going to be in, it's going to be in ER room 18.
1: I'm sorry, that was... Crazy.
3: It might be the African church, where there was a report of a lock party there with multiple underage drinking.
2: Well, we can slide that way off.
3: Greasy, West Side official on?
4: Scene 4, go ahead.
3: So, she came in as a loud music, 870 Main Street, and then reported a fight. Now we're getting multiple calls about gunshots, made at Claremont. Call her 2 shots. Live group, people arguing.
4: No shots, Robert?
3: That's a negative. And one of the callers that just called in said that it could have been fireworks.
4: Okay.
2: Okay. 393, I'm going to hit the main street.
3: Reese.
5: Delta 10. Sorry to cut in. Pleasant and Field Way. There's a tree on top of a car, but no one is hurt. I just stopped and there's a bunch of people out here. It looks like 2 cars are involved.
3: Reese, Delta 10, I have that. I do have the call. As soon as the last car is available, I'll send him over.
5: Like I said, I just got there's no one hurt, but there's a tree on a car.
3: Reese, thank you.

0: Year 4, who do we have going to that wild party?
1: I got 13 first, 12 first, and K9 3.
0: Just on their way, hopefully from last half time we'll close it.
1: Great.
0: Have we been there already tonight?
1: Not since I got on here at 10.
0: Radio 981. Do you have anybody out there using car 3131?
1: Breeze.
2: Well, where?
1: Breeze. Josh, we haven't been here tonight yet.
0: I got that. Thank you.
3: You're welcome.
2: Right now, as far as the possible gunshots, so.
1: Okay.
2: About 1 to 200 people.
1: Okay, received. No apparent gunshots at this time. 100 to 200 people.
0: CFO, I have that.
2: We have it.
3: Briefly.
2: Pretty strong.

0: 14, I'll be current 72 Alpha 251. Good morning. I'll head over to Main Street.
1: Thank you. Good morning.
2: I'll be in 25, Alpha 251. Good morning. You're still heading to my car.
1: Receive, good morning.

0: 9, Ruby Ryan, double, 14, Charlie 260, Whiskey 220. Good morning.
1: Good morning. One when you're ready.
0: Card.
1: 1 Green Island Boulevard, apartment 31 for a check on the welfare. Caller from Rhode Island is requesting that we check on their partner, Jacob Berry, 323 of 98. Male has bipolar disorder and is currently off of his medication. They just got off the phone with him after he made 2-5 statements.
0: Got it.
1: Great. As soon as I have another car call out, I'll share them over.

0: Club tomorrow. I'll be solo. You need me anywhere?
1: Would like to check the area of 29 Perkins Street. A resident called in reporting a car or a bird alarm going off in the area. I don't know where it's coming from.
0: Five, I'll check the area.
1: Great, thank you.
0: Seven and ten, Park Shore 320, good morning. There's first half also on Grafton Street. You're welcome.
1: Good morning, 7, and if you want to start over to 13 Island, list 9.
0: Okay.
1: Great, thank you.

0: Sierra 4 Alpha.
1: Sierra 4 to those cars on Tino Main Street. Sierra 4, can you raise like 11 laps or 32 cars? Check up JT, you can need more cars over there. I'm going to get
0: if you want to start on 870 Main Street, anyone have an update for me? 11, there's no firearms involved. They're up by here earlier. We're going to take care of that as soon as we clear everything out. We have this still about like 150 kids just waiting around.
1: Hey, no, do you need more cars here? No, like, there's a 2 double cars on the east side we can pull over.
0: Greet you. 14, let me know if more cars are needed.
2: I just got my car. Let you know when I click.
0: Greet you.

0: two were here. There was no apartment number at 7250 Clinton, correct? Yeah, we're in the area. Well, you know.
1: I have it, thank you.

0: Superlinear.
1: Where is it?
2: Nah, do we have an apartment number?
1: Yeah, it's apartment 31.
2: Oh yeah, there's about 3 or 4 31 apartments. You know, it's first, second, third, or fourth floor.
1: I can call back and check. Stand by.

0: 7. What's the male's name here? There's a directory outside. I'll see if his name's on it.
1: Jacob Berry, like the fruit, 723-98.
0: Seven and 9, apartment 531.

0: Drove the whole length of parking. 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
1: Thank you.
0: Check the air. No one's fired us out. 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
1: I have a thinking.

0: 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You guys all set for cars? Yeah, we're good. First half cars are down. My 14 will still be here. Clearing out the cars.
1: Crazy.
0: Oscar 20. Could you head over to 862 Pleasant Street, like Pleasant at Field Way? Tree hit a car that was driving. Tree came down right on top of the car. No injury. Delta 10 did stop and just double check. No injury. The Nissan Altima. And also, just so you're aware, there is a report up at 877 of another tree that came down on top of two parked vehicles, so a lot of trees coming down tonight.
2: Okay. The streets have a crew or no? Let me guess, no.
0: I'm going to call them right now and see and tell them that they should probably start calling them in.
2: Okay.

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Go ahead. 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Be heading in. Have a good night. 382, thank you, sir.

0: See you next week. 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Can I do? Can you start EA this way for me? I'll have an anxiety attack.
1: Okay, Andrew, what's that going to be for?
0: Maybe an anxiety attack is kind of unknown right now.
1: It's going to be at Ripley at Main. They're inside a car. Ripley at Main. Breezy, Ripley at Main.

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1: Okay, receive.

0: CIP, you want me to create a separate call for this?
1: No, this is going to be related to that loud particle.
0: Freeze.

0: Oscar 20. I was advised that 4G did go home earlier. Watershop's going to call them back in for these three calls I have here and another one on the east side.
1: I'm on the stairwell with the floor. You can't get room at 4 without being buzzed in.

0: all of a sudden. You have to shut the truck down.
1: Okay, received. Do you have another car that can head that way? Sorry, Jack, you're Bailey. Here you go again.
2: What's the call you looking for assist for?
1: Oscar 20 up at 862 Pleasant Street. He's got multiple trees down in that area. He needs to shut down Pleasant.
2: Okay, can you send me that car?
1: I'm going to see what they have available right now. I'll start one.

0: 4.
1: Go for 4.
0: Sierra 4 is requesting that you head over to 862 Pleasant Street to assist Oscar 20 with a tree that fell on a vehicle while it was being operated.
1: What
0: is that? Just be advised, there was a vehicle that was directing traffic in the line. You can just switch over to the left side, thank you.
1: What is that? I know we'll be the only car in the northeast, but we don't need any more help over there.
0: I have it, thank you. Oscar, this. Oscar, this. They are actually looking for another car over there. It sounds pretty bad if you want to head that way as well.
1: Okay, we have it. We're on the way.
0: Thank you.
1: I'm sorry, go ahead again with the address, please.
0: It's 862 Pleasant Street.
1: We have it.
2: Aluminum pole snapped in half, too. Wires are exposed. I can't get him the number because it's burying the tree.
1: Receive, will do. Any National Grid wires involved in this? Any of these trees that you can tell?
2: All the National Grid stuff's underground.
1: Receive, thank you. And 20, I have 2 and 4 heading over there, so wherever you need them.
2: I just need one from the other side. This is the one I'm driving through. I already have a secondary from someone hitting the tree limbs that are in the middle of the road now.
1: Okay, received. Oscar 4, you have that?
0: Go ahead.
2: Actually, the street just wants to come up with a

0: Like a front end loader? That would be perfect. They could push it off to the side and deal with the tree later. If they have one of those available sooner.
1: Okay, receive. I'm calling them right now on the radio. Try to find out.
0: And hit the ground and grenaded.
1: Reese.
0: The bigger concern is the aluminum pole is still connected.

0: I got tow information when you're ready.
1: CFO, do you get someone to help Oscar 20?
0: That's affirmative.
1: Okay, thank you.
0: So you only need one car, just so I can start the paperwork on this accident.
1: I got it.
2: Louise. He is currently outside by the front doors.
3: Have it.
2: Thank you.
0: Silver Nissan Altima. Plate's going to be Mass Reg 8, Foxtrot, Foxtrot, 731. Receive. Two on F2. Oscar 20, where do you need us? We'll be up there in about a minute. I only need one car, so as long as only one of you coming. Pleasant Field Way. You just got to loop around, come in from Berwick, come around the other side, and just shut down Pleasant.
4: All right, we have it.
5: Officer 2, which one of you guys is going to come? Which one of you guys is going to go back to the east?
4: We're already pulling up on Pleasant Street, so I guess you want to keep Oscar 4, code 5.
5: Freeze you. I was trying to reach 4 earlier, but I couldn't get him in. I got to talk to the water, too.
6: Oh, sorry, I was still on the east side.
5: No worries.
0: What's the flag number going to be?
5: For this, it's going to be 109-126.

0: Go ahead.
1: Report. Have a good night.
0: Worries, Duke. Have a good night.
2: Loader available, but Forestry's on the way in. Early's is Uto, and there should be somebody over there shortly for that pole with exposed wire.
1: Okay, it's going to be the right side of Pleasant Street, just so we make sure we have the right view. 873.
2: Breezy, if I have that, thank you. Yeah, that's still going to be Early's, thank you.
1: Okay, I know it's weird over here by Richmond Ave.
2: Yes, just after Richmond, that way is Early's on both sides, from what I see here.
1: I know it's weird over by Richmond now. I know some of that's Boulevard. I just don't want to cause a total war.
2: Got it. Thank you.

0: Hi.
1: Hello.
0: Mail was moved along. Close out.
1: I have it, thank you. I have another one for you guys.
0: Good.
1: 867 Grafton Street for disorderly. Was in like more of a car show at ECM set. They're watching a live video of some vehicles doing donuts and having a drift party in the parking lot here. Seven, I'm bringing you with them.
0: All right.
1: Perfect, thank you.

0: Go ahead, Four.
1: I'm going to relieve Tulsa's at Noble, and you can show me on the west side.
0: Read to you, thank you.
2: I'm going to generate a second eye number. Use the same address, same tree. But she hit one on the opposite side, so use 864? That sound good? Pleasant?
0: Great, Steve, yeah, 862 and then 866 are right next to each other.
2: Yeah, the tree came down and hit the land on the car on the odd side. And the even side of the car hit the tree that came down the road and dragged it halfway down the street.
0: Okay, received. So I got 862 for the accident. And then use an odd number?
2: Use the odd number for the one that fell on the car. The plate I gave you, right, the first plate I gave you, put an odd number on that, please.
0: Got it. That'll be 857, and then I'll use 866 or 864 for the second one.
3: Bar car 1. Romeo 981, right now I'm going to be solo to 12, so I'm going to be in car 31. I'll take that the Shrewsbury Street alarm call.
4: Are you going to be all set on it?
5: Yeah, can I just get the cab?
4: Yes, you can. It's going to be 27 Shrewsbury Street at Metro Convenience for a front door alarm with no response.
5: I got that.
4: Thank you.
0: Tiger 25, I'll point that way, Lou.
4: Receive, thank you.

0: Yeah, we'll be switching back to F1.
1: Greetings, thank you.
0: Still on my side. We have holding.

0: only call I am holding right now is 280 Granite Street for a report of a tree in the middle of the road.
1: Okay. Want to head down that way, or?
0: I'll come to 9 after he clears his column if you would like with us.
1: No. We'll stay code 5 in the north east unless I need help.
0: I have it.
2: 7, I believe there's been multiple calls on that tree down. At first I've checked it out. Sort of was all the way up into the new tree, but that's all right.
0: It's a new tree. Forestry just wanted to make sure it was actually blocking the road before they head over.
2: Got it.
0: Thank you, though.
3: Fire car supervisor, I'll be in car 267 tonight. Good evening.
0: Good evening.

0: Wait, here's a second plate for you when you're ready.
1: Spell it.
0: 8, X-ray Tango, 742.
1: Great.
0: And that's going to be the even side one, correct?
1: That's correct. 866 Pleasant.
0: Thank you, sir. You can actually put it Pleasant and South Lenox, if that helps. And I'll need a tow for that as well. Toyota Highlander.
1: Receive.
0: Excuse your question, man.
1: Receive.

0: Four, I'm sorry, go again.
1: Can I get the I number for this?
0: Yeah, which one?
1: For that vehicle that was involved.
0: The Nissan Altima that was driving?
1: One second. Yes, for the Nissan Altima.
0: Receive. I number is 109126. 109126.
1: Have that, thank you.
0: You're welcome. Oscar 11. Now, just be advised, we got, standby.
1: Alright, yeah. Hey, other than that, it's secure.
2: I have it, thank you.
1: So, you gotta have, like, somebody can force it, but you have to be really thin. So, like, Nate LaFleche ain't getting in there.
2: I'm sure he enjoyed that comment.
3: You can put that also in that second number. Don't ask for that. 870 Main Street. I know you have it in there. It's but it's only Main Street. And I will talk to them as soon as we close the room.
0: Yes. I will change that to Main Street now and throw those other comments in here.
3: Thank you, Adam.
2: I'm sorry, go again?
3: That was car.

0: Nah.
1: John?
0: Edward, Joy, encuadrado.
1: Greetings.

0: I'll skip on.
1: Go ahead.
0: I'm sure you heard it earlier. Can I just have you swing by 280 Grant Street and check out and see if that tree's blocking the road?
1: I haven't.
0: Thank you.

0: Good.
1: I'm sorry, I don't mean to get paid. Can you make sure those players get in the comments, please? Pretend doesn't race the way I like.
0: Absolutely.

0: guys.
1: Are you clear at this loud party? Call. Crowd's been dispersed fully. Now I'll head over to the
0: Breezy.
2: I have a stolen battery report that took place at 32 Green Street. Dana Lennon, 26-year-old female, said that she was assaulted by another female. EMS actually picked her up, and she's currently at St. Vincent. She didn't want to speak with someone.
1: Hey, good.
2: Thank you.

0: That was 8 Foxtrot Foxtrot 731.
1: Thank you.
0: You're welcome.

0: to it?
1: Yeah, it's definitely blocking the road. It's like a half of a tree.
0: I have it. I will update forestry. Thank you. Are you guys going to be standing by over there?
1: Yeah, we'll stand by.

0: Go ahead.
1: We have forestry. They were just called in. They should be there shortly.
0: Received.
1: Thank you.

0: 11, guys. All right, it's going to be the same exact female that I was just talking to. She has the suspect's location now. I'm going to head over to 57th Camp Street. And we just want to start 14 over there.
1: 14 on the way. Gracie.

0: Holy Cross, put us out at 19 Boyden Street, all set.
1: I have it. Thank you.
2: Hello, I'm right, yes.
0: Peace.

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1: Go on.
0: Car 38, Lima 220, Charlie 243, good morning.
1: Greasy, good morning.

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1: Do you have an ETA on Horseshoe?
0: They just said over the radio that they're on the way to the location, so it shouldn't be much longer.
1: Because I was thinking, I guess, that they were going to Granite first, which obviously wasn't a little busy with Granite.
0: Yes, I agree. Stand by, I'll correct that.

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1: Hello?
0: Just checks of 1885 on Green Street and 102 Green Street, all quiet.
1: I have it, thank you.

0: Hello.
1: Go ahead.
0: Can we take the juvenile wagon?
1: Reese. Wagon on two.

0: 13. I'll be Delta 162. 9261. Delta 228. Good morning.
1: Receive. Good morning. Hold on. You guys all set over there?
2: Yeah, we're all set.
1: Receive.
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0: One, I'll be in car 81, Alpha 260. Good morning.
1: Hey, good morning.
2: You want to head up to the area of 866 Pleasant Street to relieve Oscar 4? Standing by for a tree down with Oscar 20.
3: Right, Echo 210 in the morning. 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
2: 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Oscar 19.
1: Okay.
2: I think we'll just need one, so 18 can go up there. You want to head to one that's in your route, 19 Spring Valley Road, report of a tree that came down on two vehicles and across the entire road.
1: Okay.

0: Chapter 13. Okay. 53 Beaver Street for trespass, maybe a B&E. Caller says he owns this property, says he can see someone inside. He's not sure how they got in, says they're trespassing. Do we have an apartment number, or is the entire building supposed to be vacant? He didn't give us that, but he is on scene, outside.
1: Papa 241. Good morning, all. Hit up the Beaver with 13.
0: Great to see you, good morning.
2: Echo 25, same traffic.
0: Great. Greasy, thank you.
3: 17, car 68, Foxtrot 222, good morning.
0: Greasy, good morning.

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And it's supposed to be vacant.

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He's in a white Toyota Tundra. I guess he's on Seaver Street, son. 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
1: You can come here. 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
0: Reese.

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0: Thank you.

0: Oscar 7.
1: Seven, go ahead.
0: I have a lab party at 127 College Street. Caller just would like them advised.
1: Where?
0: Six.
1: Six, I have it.
0: Very easy, thank you.

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0: 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It's very quiet.
1: I got it, thank you.
0: But it seems like it's closed.
1: That would be a good reason.

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1: Reese's the morning.
2: Holy Cross, detail.
1: Go ahead.
2: There's something on College Street.
1: It's a lab party at 127 College Street.
2: Alright, we got that. We'll be all set.
1: Receive 6 and 7, you got to back off.
3: 7, I got to go by, thank you.
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1: I did.

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2: 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I'll be heading over to each side.
1: Do you see anything? Should we help?
2: No problem.

0: Park, aren't you?
1: Go ahead.
0: The checks of 62 Green Street as well as 40 Bracken Street, they were both walk quiet.
1: I got it, thank you.
0: No, thank you.

0: Then I want to switch with you.
1: Our car off one. Put up a check on Padu Lounge. It's quiet right now.
0: I have it.
1: Zero, is this over Ham Street?
2: That's affirmative. I'm calling down now.
1: Thank you.

0: 11. What time did I call for the wire?
1: Hello?
2: We'll be out at 125 college. You'll be all set.
1: I have it, thank you.
3: Do you know who called it in?
1: It was called in by the resident of 136.
3: I have a question.

0: Yeah, Ben, are you up there on the juvenile wagon?
1: Seven wagons here. Can you please just put me down for a check of Lake Park? If it's all quiet, you can clear it. Thank you.
2: You're welcome.
3: Go ahead, 20.
4: Can we notify DMS that,
3: yes, they now know.
4: Right.
3: I'll let, the towns that'll take that road know as well.
4: Or if he's here now, we just start.
3: Okay, Reese.
5: Holy Cross, you can clear us out of there.
4: I caught one first down floor and checked over each of these spots. Quiet.
2: All I heard was windshield wipers. What's the address again?
4: It's that 1885 bar on Green Street. It's all quiet.
2: I have it. Thank you.

0: 11.
1: Go ahead.
0: Flagging that statue right now. It's the only port. You can show me Code 4 statue for a little bit. Unless you're on a plane.
1: Reese.

0: 19.
1: Could you put this property on the list for forestry to come by and take a look?
0: 3-3 will do. Are you still with them to be able to tell them?
2: Yeah. Just want to see me call?

0: you. May I have the general number customer service for forestry?
1: Yes, that'll be the 508-929-1300, or they can just dial 311.
2: Jess, you need to go out there. What do you need?
0: Hey, go ahead, I'm sorry.
2: Why don't you give me a call?
0: Nike, can I have the I number?
1: Yes, that'll be 109-128, 109-128.

0: 13.
1: Okay.
0: It's going to be the first floor apartment. Probably going to be supposed to be vacant. No one should be there at all. I'm going to advise and go to the one. Be doing a report. Okay.
1: Appreciate it.

0: 13.
1: Good.
0: 13, I have a hit and run report call, 43 Richard Street. Lauro's going to be waiting outside in his Honda CRV, wants to make a report. While it was parked here, it was struck by a vehicle. He didn't give a call taker any description on the suspect motor vehicle.
1: Okay, you just call the call taker back and see if they're still awake.
0: Received, be advised, they just called at 42 minutes asking for an ETA. They were advised it would be as soon as we have an officer available, but I'll give them a call just to double check.
1: All right, that's fine. We'll head over there. Thank you.
0: You're welcome.

0: 14.
1: Go ahead.
0: 14, can I set you for a commercial alarm? 65 James Street. It's Broadway Wine and Spirits. Entry door alarm. No responder. Thank you. Oscar 12.
2: Appreciate it.

0: 17.
1: 17. I have a commercial alarm at 138 Russell Street. It's an interior motion alarm at the Elm Park maintenance building. No responder.
0: Received.

0: 因为有点问题有监听。
1: 19, I will break away from here and go with 17. Receive, thank you, 19. 19, I also have 3 plates when you're ready.
2: Sure, go ahead with them.
1: 241 Whiskey Yankee Sierra should be a Jeep. The next one is a name plate, 841 Foxtrot Hotel Zulu. It's a van. And then the last one is a map plate, 641 Foxtrot Romeo 7.
2: Copy those.

0: Oscar 2. Can I please get you to 490 Lincoln Street for disorderly? Bank of America Security calls in. They have a male hanging out in the vestibule.
1: Hello.
0: You guys all set?
1: All set.
0: Appreciate it. Thank you.

0: Can I say the line number when you're ready?
1: My number is 109-132. 109-132.
0: Appreciate it. Thank you.
1: You're welcome.

0: 17.
1: 17, good.
0: Everything appears locked and secured. You can code it a false, go ahead.
1: Receive.
2: Wait for me. Everything appears locked and secured. You can put a false, go ahead.
1: Receive.

0: This is the long clear up, go fast.
1: Where is it?
2: Okay.

0: 说啊。
1: That's one.
0: Two 58 Burncoat Street for a last party. Area residents reporting a party at this address that has been vacant for over a year.
1: Have it.
0: Toodles.
2: Have it.
0: Great, thank you.

0: Sorry, caller two.
1: Go ahead.
0: What do you have at 185 Madison? We're right down the street.
1: I have an employee reporting there's a male trespassing on the property. His name is Dallas. He has a walker.
0: We have it. We'll go get rid of Dallas.
1: You guys all set?
0: Yeah, we're all set.
1: Crazy thing.
2: 7 around the corner. I'll help you.
1: I haven't.

0: 啊。
1: Hello.
0: Do you have any update on that rival over here?
1: I can check in. I know they went over to Pleasant Street first. Let me see what I can find out. Am I?
2: We're pulling up.
1: Crazy.

0: He wants to go to the hospital, and there's a coastal ambulance just hanging out over here, so this is going to resolve itself pretty easily.
1: Where is it?

I just live with the water department who's been in touch with the forestry. They're still out at Pleasant Street. Said it shouldn't be long, but no guarantees on when they're going to get over there. Do you think it's going to need a detail?

0: I mean, people can get around, but it's like 3/4 of the whole road.
1: I have that. They are aware of it. It's definitely on their list. Are you guys going to still stay out there?
2: Nah, we'll be clearing. We're not going to stay here all night.
1: I got it. Thank you.
3: Oscar 1.
2: So that house is not vacant. They agreed to turn down the music. It will become 5.
1: I got it. Thank you.

0: with you on 911 communication.
1: What?
0: Can you start EA from the union station for a 37-year-old male named Justin? He took too many 94 speed, he says he doesn't feel good. Just wants to go to the hospital.
1: Where is he? I'll start him over.

0: ahead.
1: 108 Country Club Boulevard, apartment 351, 4A, allowed me to call. President would just like them advised to turn it down. You guys can be all set?
0: We should be all set.
1: Great.

0: too. 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You know. Park R2.
1: What?
2: Coastal has Dallas. They're going up to St. Pete's. His walker's been secured. You can clear it out. And could you actually recode this medical?
1: I got it. Thank you.

0: Boa noite.
1: Oi?
0: Park Country, we're going to be on at Badu. We were flagged down by staff. They have a disorderly gentleman that was outside. We're dealing with it now. We should be all set.
1: I have it. Thank you.
2: Park Country, we'll head that way.
1: Gracias.
3: 2160 Code 5 on the way to Constitution.
1: On the way to Countryfold. I got it.
3: My apologies.
1: All good.
4: Seven, I have a loud party complaint call. It's going to be 5 Hollis Street, and it's coming from apartment 3, called in by an anonymous caller. Thank you. 12?
2: I got it.

0: Arjun.
1: Done.
0: You can clear it. It was a gentleman that wanted to go inside, and he has, I guess, been told that they don't want his, they don't want him in there. So he was advised. He says he's going on his way home, just in case you get any calls from the bunch of his staff. That's been taken care of.
1: I haven't, thank you.

0: ユニオンステーション。
1: Union Station.
0: Left star is on the way over for that mail.
1: I have that, thank you.
0: You're welcome.
1: Well, I got you.
0: Go ahead.
1: We'll just post it up at 96 Water Street, monitoring the bars as they close.
0: I got it.

0: Oscar 14.
1: Okay.
0: 14 had a loud party disturbance call, 3 Fern Street, called in by an area resident. I'd like him advised to lower the music.
1: 14.
0: Thank you. 13?

0: Retake 16, could you stop at the lobby, please? Service is called over. There's a party, a female party in the lobby who wants to speak to you regarding a report you took last night with her. Services didn't have a name to give us.
1: I wasn't on last night, but I have that on that over there.
0: Yeah, it was, they said, it just says from last night, a female party, and she's waiting in services. She was notified that you were at the guard and that you'd be done after 1:30.
1: I have that.
0: Thank you. Sixteen, you can disregard. They just called back over. She's all set. Whatever she needed, she got from services, and she's leaving.
1: I have nothing to
2: report. 14, you should have.
0: Received.

0: one with fire and EMF. There's a female in the woods here, and a tent across from the Holy Cross entrance that is dope thing.
1: How's that?
0: One 15. Reach him at for residential alarm. At the Handen residence for a patio door alarm. The responders stated that they were going to go check it out. They just didn't know when they would get there.
1: Oh, yeah.
0: One was this.
2: You want to have that?
0: Three.

0: 到底吵呢？
1: 2-1, we're a few minutes out. I'm going away though.
0: One copies.

0: Go ahead.
1: Just to be advised, fire's on scene stating that there's an assault going on.
0: Got it. We're just around now.

0: time and her own arrival, but she's been advised she's physically fighting with her boyfriend in the tent.
1: Received a 14. I have one more loud music complaint call for you in 13. It's going to be 140 Apricot Street. An area resident, they believe it's the car show, a large gathering of cars playing loud music and revving engines, causing a disturbance.
2: With you.
0: Thanks.

0: 2, what was the address again?
1: 115 Beecham Ave.
0: Ah, we have it, yeah.
1: Great.

0: start. We'll be all set here. We're just following the ambulance back to you, man.
1: Where is it?
2: For Spring Valley, can I please have the time of the accident and the I number one more time?
3: Sure, the I number is 109-128. 109-128. Just give me 1 second, I'll pull it up for the time.

0: Do you still hear or see the noise?
1: Oh, let me give him a quick call. Okay. All right, I'll give him a quick call back, see if the car is left.
2: Careful. There's a large group of cars that park at the mill, playing loud music. Is that for them? No, you know, all the people was on the other night, they're listening to piano, so they probably cleared out what they heard they're coming.
1: Received. I just got off the phone with the RP from Apricot Street. Said the cars left shortly before the police arrived on scene.
2: They're, parked there. Just those people.
0: Where can we have a...

0: Oscar 7.
1: Correct.
0: Can you get two Euclid Ave for just a motor vehicle? Residents reporting that there's a four-door sedan smashed up, parked up at this address with a male standing there.
1: Six,
0: Ivan. Great, thank you.

0: 18.
1: Okay.
0: Could you put me on a 41 present for park enforcement? One citation issue.
1: Receive.

0: 3.
1: Go on.
0: Waiting for discharge.
1: Wagon 1.
2: Seriously.
1: Our prisoner at St. Dee's is going to be returning.
2: All right, Eva, thank you.
1: You're welcome.

0: That's one.
1: Your call has been canceled.
0: Copy that, thank you.
2: We have a direct, thank you.
1: Three wagons on the left.
2: I got it, thank you.
1: You're welcome.

0: One.
1: What?
0: This is the numbers for a property check at Peterson Steel, 61 West Mountain Street, all quiet. Give me a call, class.
1: I have it.
2: Go ahead. Inquire useful, there's no one standing out there.
1: I have it, thank you.
2: The front door is locked. Can you just call the car back safely, Wilson?
1: Receive.
3: And I apologize, no phone number. It was called in by an anonymous call. I didn't want to leave any information, including the phone number.
2: Appreciate it.

0: 11.
1: 11, good.
0: All right, we tried all the doors. We were going to get in. We ringed the doorbell, so it was quick, sir. Can't hear anything from outside. They called back, so let's not lock the door.
1: Receive.

0: 3, wagon has that mail, I'll be codified.
1: Where is it? Gonna be 495 Grove Street at Forest Grove Middle School, room 138, motion alarm. I know this has been coming in a lot. I notified the alarm company twice in the past week. They were gonna be calling a responsible party to try to fix the alarm panel. There's something wrong with it. I don't say anything here in the remarks, but I can give them a call back and find out if they've had anyone respond to fix that alarm. It's the same room that comes in every night.
2: Okay. If they have it, do you
1: want to
2: do me a clear?
1: Let me give them a call quick and see if anybody's been contacted about the problem. Give me one sec.
3: That's affirmative.
4: Alright, we're not that far. We'll have
3: them. That's going to be all set?
4: Yeah, we'll be all
3: set. Where is it?
1: You can disregard Grove Street. The bar car called out on the east side. They'll take care of the farm. I'm still going to call the alarm company, though, to see if the responsible party has been notified about the panel.
4: Okay.

0: Yeah, we have more vehicle stop on Chandler Street, right in front of Wu Town Furniture. Me, Mass 6, Juliet, Mike, 33, 6, JMM, 33.
1: Received.
0: Go 25, I'll find that way.
1: Received, thank you.

0: Hi, Car Q.
1: Go ahead.
0: You can clear some Water Street. The street's been completely vacated. We're just going to go do a couple loops around the canal district. Let me go with that.
1: Receive.

0: Oscar 17. I need to start you along with the fire department for a reported structure fire, number 8 Goulding Street. Called in by a DoorDash driver, he reported hearing the fire alarm sounding in number 8 Goulding and can see smoke in the hallway.
1: I got it.
0: Thank you. 16?
2: 16, I have it.
0: 04.
1: I have it there.
0: Thank you.
3: Nine with this.
4: 6, I'll have that way with him. You can back off 9.
3: Receive 9, you can just write.

0: Good.
1: Be clear with verbal.
0: Receive. 12, do you have an approximate number on Chandler Street of that business? I'm going to put it into our structure file. We don't have that listed as a business yet.
1: Yep, it's going to be right in between Piedmont and, I believe, King or Queen, somewhere in that general area.
0: All right, I think it's this one. It's coming up. Wu Town, 60 King Street. Does that sound like the right? It's Wu Town. This is 60 King Street.
1: Yeah, it might actually be, the address for that business might actually be on King Street. I was right in that general area between Piedmont and King.
0: Receive, thank you. I'll add it to our file for next time. Thanks.

0: Echo 25, just let me know if you guys need my cars over on that fire.
1: Whoever's in car 25, you're going to have to move it. The fire truck's not going to be able to fit down the road.
2: You're on the east side.
1: Good to see you, thank you.
2: You're welcome.

0: Oscar 3.
1: Where are you going?
0: 19 Westminster Street, apartment 3 for a reported threat. Siobhan Thomas says that her friend's boyfriend, Miguel, unknown last name, was being verbally aggressive towards everyone in the apartment. He did take off but threatened to return and assault people.
1: I got it.
0: Four of this.
1: Oh, yeah.
0: Three.

0: before I was getting close, he fire trucks already turned around dealing with it.
1: I don't have one yet. Let me check. I know they were investigating some smoke in the building. Yes, the airflow, they haven't broken down yet. Waiting to hear.
0: Where?
1: The airflow, they're breaking it down to one engine.
0: I got it. Thank you.
1: You're welcome.
2: Barcar 1, you can go ahead and clear that. We tried most of the doors that we could reach. It was all secure from the outside.
3: I have it. Thank you, sir.

0: 3, I'm pulling up.
1: I got it. Chris.
0: There's no active fire or smoke coming from the right now.
1: Received.

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1: Go ahead.
0: That male has left for the evening. All three of those females, red flags, other options, you can clear out. We'll be code 5.
1: I have it. Thank you.

0: 17, go ahead.
1: No smoke, no fire. They've been having an issue with their fire alarm system, and they're reaching out to their landlord. You can go to the OB, go fast.
0: Briefing.
1: Got it.
0: You guys all set.

0: Done.
1: Can you please put us down for a check and see if your school is all good and quiet on 5?
0: Racist.

0: number four.
1: What time?
0: 507 Main Street for disorderly. Santander Bank's calling, requesting you remove a mail from the ATM.
1: I have that. We're actually on our way there to do a check, so go ahead there.
0: Go ahead.
2: Alright, the building checks secure. You can call it a frost. We'll head over to McDonald's. We have the clients. Well, you know.
0: I have that. Thank you.

0: 320. Can I start you along with EMS to 9 Poplar Street? They're responding there for a male who fell down about a dozen stairs, but they're asking for route cars to assist because it sounds like he fell down the stairs after an argument. He might have been pushed. Thank you. 18.
1: I got it.
2: Did you still want me to make a check as well?
3: No, that should be fine.
2: I got it, thank you.

0: Oscar 14. For disorderly person at Wendy's, 500 Park Ave. Anonymous caller reporting a homeless male party is going up to each car at the Wendy's drive-thru, asking for money and getting aggressive with customers who don't give him any.
1: Where's
0: 13.

0: Oscar 18 Charlie.
1: Receive. Oscar 18.
0: Get on here.
1: 18, just let me know. I guess EMS wants to stage. They have an ambulance stage in the area. So they just want to go ahead, and once it's okay, you tell me for them to go in.
2: How about

0: All three.
1: Hey.
0: I just want to check in. Is that over there?
1: Yeah, we're all set. They're loading them in the ambulance now.
0: 360.

for 13. 1148 Main Street. It's going to be the Speedway gas station. They just had a larceny. Dark-skinned male wearing all gray. A hoodie zipped up. He's with a white female in a pink jacket and reddish hair. Just waiting for more remarks from the call taker on what was taken and which way they went.

0: 13 update. So the dark-skinned male and the white female, so they took a lot of merchandise that is put outside for sale. They left on foot down Main Street. They were in a parked gray SUV in the lot of the gas station. The gas attendant can't tell if they went back to that SUV or they're still walking on Main Street headed towards, like, Mill Street.
1: Thank you.
0: He's going to come out and try to see where they are and give us a call back if he can call us before you pull up.

0: commute with?
1: Just a gray SUV. I guess they were sitting in that in the back of the lot, and due to the vision that the clerk has inside the gas station building, he couldn't see if they went back to it. He didn't know what kind of make or model it was. He's going to step out of the gas station now, see if they're walking or if they're back inside that gray SUV. I'm just waiting for him to call us back.
0: When can I get a wagon?
1: Received. Wagon on 2, wagon on 2.

0: Tony, what's the I number? What time?
1: I number is 109-198. 109-198. Time of arrest is 3:14.

0: Is there another one over here?
1: Sure, I number's 109-200. 109-200.

0: Oscar 16. We just got a warrant sent over by probation department. They asked us to check 55 Pearl Street for a John Polidores, date of birth 7/5/82. Mr. Polidores is on probation for trafficking and distributing Class B. He failed to abide by his court-ordered curfew, and he's not able to be contacted by probation by any means. They had two addresses they thought he was at. One was in Sturbridge. Sturbridge PD checked that address. He's not there. That's his residence. They called us and said they believe he's at 55 Pearl Street. They didn't give us what that address is. I'm going to give him a call back and see what that address would be. Why he would be there. I do have the, good.
1: I think that's the full mansion.
0: Yeah, I'm thinking that's a business. I'll give them a quick call to find out why they want us to check this address. Stand by.

0: 二三。
1: Good.
0: I got a domestic at 123 Milbury Street, apartment 2. Female calling on the line stating that her sister's boyfriend just hit her. He left in an unknown vehicle at the time.
1: Heard that.
0: Received. Be advised, the vehicle does have a blown out tire.
1: Copy.
0: 706.
2: Alright. Perfect, thank you. 16 and 18, I have the warrant here in communications. If you do make contact, I can fax it over to services.
0: The male involved is named Brian, unknown last name.
1: Received.

0: 哎。
1: Hi.
0: The suspect took off in a white Alfa Romeo. I guess the sister is also now leaving the scene with the mother who was also involved.
1: Received.

Received. 19, I'm clearing from the hospital. I'll head there. Can I have the address? Sure, it's 27 Terrace Drive. It's the Klein residence. Alarm company received a front door alarm. There's a Linda Klein on scene. She's very nervous to check her residence. She's asking for police dispatch.

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1: Clay.
0: Secure the front door for her. She's all set. Go fifth.
1: Receive.
2: Ready.

0: not the victim or the suspect not on scene. 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
1: Racist.

0: 16. Go ahead. Is there a better location where that mail might be? This establishment is closed, and we checked the area, and nothing showing.
1: Negative. That was the GPS location they had when they sent over the warrant, so he might have been there when the business was closing. I'll call them back and let them know that the business was closed and we didn't make contact. They'll probably try to scan his monitor again later.
0: All right, that will be cool, though.

0: Oscar 3.
1: 3-1.
0: 84 Street, apartment 2, along with fire and EMS, for a 75-year-old male bleeding from his arm, unknown how it occurred. His grandson found him.
1: Hang on.
0: Forward assist. Cars responding to 4th Street, please advise them that the unresponsive he is still breathing.
1: Three, hang on.
0: Three.
2: Two, we'll head that way as well.
0: I got it.

0: be advised, they're attempting to start CPR.
1: I got it.
0: Received, it just started.

0: Seriously.
1: I wanted to make you aware of this 8 Forbes Street call. A 75-year-old man found bleeding from his arm. They are starting CPR.
0: I have it. A monitor.
1: I'll check.
0: I'm pulling up.
1: Crazy.

0: not in there. Can you please add it?
1: I'm doing it now. I just logged in.
0: Thank you.
1: Welcome.

0: Love you, my step it up, please. We have a severe laceration to the left arm. CPR is in progress. Fire's here.
1: Receive on our phone.
0: Seriously, step it up.
1: Receive.

0: VA should already be there, they said. Yeah, they just walked up. Thank you, I appreciate it.
1: No problem.

0: Sir, sir. Go ahead, sir.
1: Yes, sir, point towards 4th Street.
0: Appreciate that, sir.

0: 590 Main Street, apartment 208, for a disturbance. We have a resident reporting the mail in this apartment. It's yelling, flaring, and banging things around. He's like been advised, and the main door should be open.
1: Got it. 18. 18, I'm with you.

0: 42 Main Street, man at May, first suspicious motor vehicle. Resident reporting a small, dark colored sedan parked there with the lights on for the last 6 to 7 hours. Once it checked out, I'm sure it's a
1: okay.
0: Oscar 13.

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Was the caller in two text? It doesn't say. Do you want me to see if there's past calls? Please, keep it checked.

0: 14, come here. The condom stuff is going to be 4 extra Yankee Fossil 43.
1: Thank you.

0: Go ahead.
1: It is going to be apartment 25. There's, I don't even know how many calls just this month.
0: I have a thank you.

0: 3.
1: Go ahead, sir.
0: That mail is going to be going up to the lake, priority 1. I'll be doing a report if you can clear it out.
1: Appreciate it.

14. 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Didn't need anything from us. He could clear his profile.

Sorry, the pen is totally modified. Can you just add a separate set of numbers for two disorderlies moved along to the building?

0: Please stand by for the phone and check on the welfare polo. Polo for a black Toyota Tacoma with an unknown Rhode Island reg should be upgraded by a Phillips Mini. He worked at Rascals on James Street last night. He was supposed to return home by 2 o'clock this morning. His wife called and requested the polo. She'll be speaking to their local police department to support this today.
1: He operated by a Philip Panini, 41-year-old white male. Last location was in area 65, James Street, Rascals, at 23 hours last night. This scene, stop and check on the welfare. And it's going to be a 41-year-old male. Last location was 65 Rascal Street at 23 hours. Last scene, stop and check on the welfare.

0: 4, can I search over to 48 East Central Street? Same as a disturbance. Car's coming inside the Alta of the row. Reporting she heard a scream, and then her daughter reported that she saw a male punch a female in the face. States the male is wearing a sports jersey and white shorts. Both are inside of a silver Honda Sonata.
1: 4, we have that.
0: Officer 3.
2: Yeah, I got it. So you can back up 3, Lewis. 4.
0: Received. 3, you can discharge.

Corp. Do you have to call up for a better description of the location? Because we drove the length of East Central, and we're not seeing anyone that matches that description. Receive, stand by.

0: 2 to 4, we got the vehicle out here right by the entrance to the apartments over here. On your side.
1: Roger, we see that, but there's no occupants.
0: It is occupied by once at least.
2: Another call for 590 Main Street.
0: Four, yeah, just about to pull into car. Last location was inside that vehicle.
3: Yeah, we're with them now.
0: Appreciate that.

Yes, 19, I'm sorry. Can you assist the 16 at 590 Main Street, apartment 208, for the male banging on the wall? We were just there.

0: Who?
1: Go ahead, Jim.
0: Was this just a passerby that called it in, or?
1: Oh, affirmative. Someone in the area at the Alta.
0: All right, have a thank you.

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1: Go ahead, four.
2: Can you start EA to our location? This female's extremely DK.
3: Receive, I have that. It's 48 East Central Street. Still a good address?
2: It's going to be 22 Mount Carmel Way.
3: Receive, I have it. I'll send that.

0: Option 4.
1: 4.
0: 4, E is in the area. Is there a better location? I believe in the parking lot.
1: Yes, we're outside of 22 Mount Carmel Way off of E Central. On the E Central side.
0: Appreciate it.

0: see. Got it. Got it. Is that also 590 for 208 again?
1: It was, and it was the same phone number.
0: Thank you.

0: 4.
1: Code 4.
2: The female is with the EH. She's being transported to St. B's. There was no domestic. It looks like her boyfriend's just trying to help her out.
1: 7.

209 Rowena Street, apartment number 1 for a check. Public mail calling from Rhode Island, requesting we check on her partner, Raina, Raya, 1501. States Raina was out drinking with her friends and has not replied to her in a couple hours. Also states her phone is off. Corey Sullivan.

0: too.
1: Go ahead, Tim.
0: Did the caller give you any other reason why she needs to be checked on other than she was out drinking and has not replied to her phone calls?
2: Negative, that was it.
0: Alright, she's probably sleeping. Can we get permission to clear this out?
1: Received. 06.
2: Sarge 2 is requesting permission to cancel at 9 Rowena Street, apartment number 1. Came in as a check. Someone that hasn't heard from her partner for a couple hours. She's not drinking. Please just try to be sleeping.
0: Yes, you can clear that out. If she wants to call back at a more reasonable time.
2: Receive that, Sarge.
0: So we have that. Thank you, dispatch. Thank you, Sarge. Bye.
2: Uh-huh.

0: Oscar nine.
1: Go ahead.
0: Nine, can you just call the dispatch and ask for Spalding?
1: Can you repeat that?
0: Can you just call in a dispatch and ask for Spalding?
1: Will do.
0: Receiving.
2: He said he was going to sleep. We'll clean this out for now. I'll be cool with that. Great.

0: 13.
1: Good.
0: 53 Beaver Street, apartment 1. The homeowner is calling back, reporting that the same individuals are back inside.
1: Okay.
0: Call.
1: Got it.

0: what they should do for you, Jeff.
1: 11.
0: Everyone here loud and clear. 10:00 in the morning.
2: All units have a test loud and clear. 10:00, everyone have a good morning.

0: Virgin. So was the caller just saying that people were inside apartment one or?
1: Yeah, it says here that it was the same individual back inside the apartment.
0: Yeah, there's nobody inside apartment one.
1: He was mapping right there.
0: I'm sure he did have a party.
1: Crazy. Do you want me to see if they were supposed to be up there?
0: Yeah, no, they live here.
1: Okay.

0: certain.
1: What?
0: Take property owner, but I'm

0: State Police Operations to Worcester, testing the tie.
1: Sir.
0: Received, have a good day.
1: Excuse me.

0: 好。
1: Do you have the 25 Queen Street and be inside at the back for a male overdosing?
2: Bruise.
1: 13.
2: 13 out of

0: Well, there's agonal breathing, but no mention of CPR.
1: Bridget.
0: Kidding, CPR just started.

0: Kate, so what's your answer? I assume you guys are aware of the low-hanging wire, Main Street at the western line on the westbound side of Route 9. I was told National Grid's already been made aware of it, but it stopped blocking one of the lanes of traffic.
1: If they don't have it already, I'll let them know.
0: The trooper just said National Grid has it, so it should be all set, but just so your PD is aware of it. Thank you.
1: Perfect, thank you.

0: And nothing on both bands.
1: What was that, I'm sorry?
0: Yeah, no answer on both bands.
1: Alright, thank you.
0: Yep. And it wasn't on the night roster. Oh, actually, 8 last should have it.
2: All right, that mail is going to St. V's before I file. Okay.
3: Perfect.

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1: 747.
0: Please, you got a Walmart for 1500, please.

0: 7, I'll be in 26, Charlie 2-4. Good morning.
1: One.
2: Four, I'll be in 14, Husky 2-10, good morning.

0: 16, car 9. Foxtrot 172, Victor 260, good morning.
1: Good morning.
2: Twenty LV and 20 Sierra 224, good morning.
1: Good morning.

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0: Can you and 20 start over to 15 Fenton Drive for a domestic? We have Alma reporting her husband, Emmanuel, is fighting with her. Says he became physical, could hear a male in the background yelling. Caller declined EA.
1: Receive.
2: Yeah, I have it.
0: Receive.

0: 11.
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0: 25 out there.
1: Anyone on the spin of car 25, car 25?

0: Anyone on one have passed 25?
1: Eleven, there is no answer on either band.
2: I got it, thank you.
1: You're welcome.

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1: Right.
0: Can you just let the light department know that the light, that plane station, that people are completely out?
1: Traffic lights or street lights?
0: The traffic lights.
1: Basically.

0: Well, Izzy, can I get a wagon?
1: Is it a wagon on one wagon? I mean, wagon on two?
2: Wagon's on. What do you need me?
1: Wagon 15 Fenton Drive.
2: Say that street again?
1: Fenton, F-E-N-T-O-N.
2: Okay.
1: Thank you.

0: swag.
1: Good.
0: Hey, Fenton, that's up off of Rentham. You can send a movie there, right?
1: Well, let me just take a look at the cross street.

0: 15, wagon has ML, will be code 5.
1: Very soon. I have another call for you guys when you're ready.
0: Go ahead.
1: Can you and 20 head over to 149 Institute Road for the residential alarm? It's going to be at the Carter residence. They're receiving the property alarm, no answer, it's a premise.
0: Appreciate
2: you. I got it.

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0: Rosemary's homesick with her daughter. It's just a... 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We'll be a co-fuck.
1: Very good.
2: Twelve and eight, Romeo 240. Good morning.
1: Good morning.

0: 17 would be doubling. 52, Mike 2CD, Romeo 211. Good morning.
1: Good morning.
2: Nineteen will be in 57, November 250. Good morning.
1: Good morning.

0: 14, can you pull me off station for a minute?
1: Perfect.
2: Oh, go ahead.
1: 660 Main Street, apartment 613 for a disorderly. We have Kenneth Reed calling, states his friend Megan Burrell is here, refusing to leave. Callers requesting assistance.
2: Hold on.
1: 13.

0: Perfect.
1: Animal complaint, check the area, 172 Lincoln Street. Antonio believes there's a sick raccoon out in the parking lot.
2: I have an

0: parking lot here, just shaking. If you want to run that by an official, start animal control.
1: Air one. Looking for animal control for the sick raccoon in the parking lot of 172 Lincoln Street.

0: Oscar 11. Oscar, sorry, to 14th Route 10 Lakeside Ave for check on the welfare. Caller thinks it's apartment 4. 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Sounds like things are getting thrown away. Thrown around.
1: I got it.
0: Can I call you that way? I know it's out of sector.
1: 14, I'm walking out the station right now to my car.
0: I have it. 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
0: 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White female wearing big puffy black coat.
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0: 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I'm able to locate that female. You can show me how it's CVS now.
1: Thank you.

0: not for 14.
1: 14?
0: 4 Hamel Road residential alarm. It's going to be the Rosado residence. Stress panic button from the keypad. No responder.
1: I got it on the way. 11 still with me.
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0: Va bene.
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0: One. I'll be solo until I pick my partner back up. Kilo 241.
2: Repeat. I got a last name for my motor vehicle for you. 236 Beverly Road. Speak to Eddie. His 2025 Atlas was broken into on Monday. Credit card stolen.
0: I have it.

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1: Go ahead. 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
0: Gonna be National Grid Pulse 42.
1: And you're on 2.
0: Am I on the west side?
1: Yes, you are.
0: I just wanted to say hi, sorry.
1: Hello.
2: Seven.
0: Gonna be National Grid pole 42. There's minor damage to it.
2: Three.
0: You can just put Master Edge 4, Charlie Alpha Kilo 55 in the comments, please.
2: Three.

0: Well, if not, we'll just wear everything else to her.
1: That was it.

0: Oscar 14. The family's home and they're all set. Don't call it a false card out.
1: Here's your

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1: 1 Wall Street, apartment 2 for return person. I'm going to speak with Avelina, launch reporter daughter Jemmy Acevedo, returned.

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1: Shoot.

0: 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I do have a disorderly over on Fairmont. It's going to be 200 at apartment 3. Requesting we remove the child's father.
1: I'm not like.

0: 8 right here. 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
1: I think I have her coming downstairs. I'm on the phone with her. She doesn't understand what I'm saying.

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1: Go one.
2: Alright, I'll be clearing this report. Go five.
1: Proceed.

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0: 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I'll do a short report.

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0: One, I have a disorderly call. 300 Barber Abbott, Holy Trinity. They have a male resident throwing things, yelling. They can't control.
1: All right, I have that. Can we see if they're going to section them or what they want us to do with them?
0: First, you know, give them a call. Oscar 3, can you slide that way, please?
2: Three, I have it.

0: Morning, go ahead.
1: When I just got off the phone with Holy Trinity, they're calling the doctor to see if they can section him. As of right now, they're not sure.
0: I have that. Pulling up in a couple minutes. I'll let you know.
1: Sounds like they're just trying to calm down.

0: 12. Report on file. 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Then we form a report procedure.
1: Thank you.

0: Oscar 3.
1: One, go ahead.
0: One, we just had staff call in looking for an ambulance. Do you guys need one?
1: They're working on getting a doctor here for a section. If you can start one this way, they want to go for an evaluation, but he's most likely going to refuse unless we get the section. So we're kind of waiting on the doctor for now.
0: Chris, you just want me to hold off then? Another day or two?
1: Yes, please. I'll let you know when the doctor gets here, and then we can confirm that section.
0: Sounds good.

0: tossed before.
1: Four.
0: Why are we checking the welfare at Hill Street? The Washburn House calling about a client who was very upset. Male party named Kyle Gibbs, 12897. He called for a room, he was denied. Kid that he's going to harm himself, he's very aggressive and yelling. We did have a female come on the phone who he's staying with. I guess she refused to put the mail back on the phone. Her name's going to be Courtney Bedoin. They just want him checked on.
1: More, I got it.
0: Awesome, bye.
2: 5 minutes.

0: Oscar 7.
1: 7.
0: 7. I have an accident with injury, 69 Dorchester Street, Dorchester Province, small black sedan versus black SUV, airbag deployment. Yes.
1: I have it.
0: Awesome, man. Yeah, I got it.
2: Nine, you can back off 8.

0: Want to go ahead?
1: He was just inquiring which building you guys are in.
0: In lobby at 300 Barbara Ave. You'll see our cars. They can park there.

0: Başka I have a domestic 542 Grafton Street, apartment 2. Angela calling, states her son, Mike Turbo, 15 years old, not a disturbance, not a physical abuse. All right now, he's trying to provoke her.
1: All right,
0: Oscar 10.
2: Time out.

0: Whatever, you can start me one tow for right now. 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
1: Sweet.
0: The front tires.
2: Oscar 14.
0: 14.
2: 595 Mill Street for Disorderly at McDonald's. They have a customer in the drive through in a white van refusing to leave, threatening staff.
1: On the way.
2: 13 to assist.
0: 11, I'm with him.
2: I have it. Disregard for 13.

0: Gorgeous. If you make that two toes, the first one's going to be Maffridge 4, Charlie, Hotel, Kilo 73. It's a Honda CRV. I have the second one ready.
1: Go with the second.
0: It's going to be a Toyota Prius, Maffridge 2, Kilo, Victor, Lima 90. They both have front end damage.
1: Received. It'll be Velcito.

0: Martito.
1: Yeah.
0: A disorderly call. It's from security in the parking lot reporting teens in a Nissan, color white, stretch 2, Mike, Lima, Alpha 89, 2MLA 89. They're refusing to leave. Smoking marijuana. Now in front of Sam's Club.
1: Alright, if you're in Sam's Club, I'm on the other side.

0: Alright, someone spoke to me through the door. They said they're okay. They don't need police services. I don't know who Courtney O'Call is. We'll be clearing out of here.
1: Proceed forward.

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1: Good.
0: Yeah, I was seeing you at Walmart, like I said. Sam's probably a good distance away from us.
1: Chris, you sir, I'll send a car over once they free up.

0: go for it. Hey, do you have a DMV on Summer Street? Negative. I'm out with the owner here over off of East Kendall. I guess she was trying to get phone chart at the hospital. Her car died on Summer Street by the police station. Can I get authorization from Sergeant just to give her a ride back to your car? So then we can get a tow chart for
1: her. Zero one.
0: Four, that way.
1: Pursue four.
2: Zero one.
1: 01, Oscar 5 came across the DMV over on Summer Street in East Kendall. Female is turning into the hospital. I was just looking for permission to give her a ride.
2: Yes, my phone calling.
1: Oscar 4 is on the way.
0: Coming. Hey, I'm at Converse at, I think, for that Auburn Converse East Kendall intersection there.
1: Receive 5.
0: Cook.

0: 14 going up.
1: Here, Chief.
2: Summer Street at East Central, would that be good?
3: So yeah, I think she ran out of gas. We're just gonna figure out if we can get her on the road. So I'll let you know as soon as we get there. Right now she's at East Kendall at Converse. The vehicle is on Summer Street, right by the overpass there.
2: Station.

0: him as far. Yeah, he said that they've been responding for a little bit. They should be pulling up any minute.
1: Perfect. Thank you very much.
0: Peace.

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1: Proceed.
0: We're trying to push it off onto Old Lincoln Street, that way it's not in the middle of the intersection here.

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1: Okay.
0: He just left a while ago. I hope it's death. No threat, anything like that. Fair enough.
1: Thanks.

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0: Alright, we were able to get across the road, so you can clear it out, so we go 5.
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1: Go ahead, Will.
0: Hi, the mail's going out to UMass Lake for a business match to look at. Can you show me into Memorial to pick up my partner? Four, you're going to show me heading to Memorial for my guard.
1: Proceed.
2: Three. 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I've had an uncaged fitness. 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
3: Here I have it.
2: Oscar 5, can you point that way, please?
3: 5, I have it.
2: Thank you.
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2: 8.
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1: Good.
0: Let's take an EA to the taxi stand. Mail it out.
1: Chris, you go fire.
0: Yeah, just EA for now.
1: Proceed.

0: 3, I have one tall one, you ready?
1: Street for 160 at Valvoline. That's you got Romeo. His vehicle is damaged by one of the technicians there. He was advised that it's not a police issue, but he wants to speak to someone about it.
2: Alright, I have it. You can show me heading over there. I'm about a minute out.
1: I have it.
0: Hey, what's that call?
1: The caller's car was damaged at Valvoline. He's refusing to take it as a 160, and then it's not a police matter.
0: He's having a hard time realizing that's a civil issue.
1: Correct. He was advised multiple times.
0: Yeah. Union Station, he has been notified you have fire on the way.
3: Thank you.
0: No problem. You all set over there?
3: Yeah, we're all set. Yeah, downtown is not really useful.
0: Apologies,
4: you need to tell. Yeah, he's going to tell. It's going to be a Subaru hatchback, Mass Reg 775 Golf Tango. It's got a right front damage.
0: She got it.

0: 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One more tow when you're ready.
1: Code 3.
0: It's going to be a Ford F-150 Mathridge 515 Echo Mike Hotel.
1: Proceed, got it.

0: Sir.
1: Question.
0: Belfield just pulled away with those vehicles. You can change this to a accident, property damage. There's no injuries. And I will have a crash report on file. Code 5.
1: Oscar 9.
2: 9, go ahead.
1: 9. I have a Walmart call. I came in as a disorderly. They're currently in front of Sam's Club, or they were at least. Security was chasing around a Nissan. It's color white, mass reds, 2 Mike Lima Alpha 89, 2ML8A89. I guess they were refusing to leave, smoking weed.
2: 9, is there a detail on?
1: It's affirmative. I did call them. They said it was too far across the way.
3: 4747.
1: Go ahead.
3: Yes, I'm the detail at Walmart. Yep, Sam's Club is a whole other entity.
1: Received. Oscar 9?
2: 9, we have it.
1: Thank you, man.

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1: 11.
0: 587 South Tree Department 3 for a check on the welfare. We had an open line with a female screaming, throwing things, stating she's 13. There was a language barrier. Via knees speaking. We can't get them back on the line.
1: I got it. 14's with me.
0: I have it.

0: Community Station, if you could just let EA know we're under the bridge on the Harding Street side. Looks like they've driven by twice.
1: Appreciate it.

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1: Repeat.

0: have a disorderly call, 227 Front Street. It's out of progress. You can speak with a Jasmine in regards to Michael Meager, 21987. She was being aggressive with other people in the home. In a verbal altercation with another resident. He's now come and she filed a report.
1: When I have it.
0: Thank you.

0: one.
1: 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It's going to be 109-250. That's 109-250.
0: Thank you.
1: You're welcome.

0: 17, you Cameron, okay, knocking over. 17.
1: 17, go ahead.
0: 20 Hudson Street, apartment 3F, Foxtrot, with EMS. 44-year-old female having anxiety, wants to get evaluated. EMS is requesting it.
1: I got it.

0: Street. Goodrich. Boulevard has both vehicles. One operator was transported to UMass on chest pain. There'll be a crash report on file. Code 5.
1: Thank you.

0: 11. 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
1: 5.
0: I have a hit and run call at 22 Mile Carmel Way. Female reporting about 20 minutes ago, she heard a loud bang. So this is a black GMC pickup. Looks like it was hit. It's a flat tire and debris all around it. But it hit it. She doesn't even know whose truck it is. Just wants to check it out.
2: Very good. 17
3: stages.
2: Out of Templeton.

0: occupancy.
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0: They don't have an ambulance available yet.
1: Alright, when they do have one, you can just send them out.
0: Alright.

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Last ping in the area, Cambridge. Be on the lookout for a 2013 Nissan Altima, Mass Reg 1 Juliet Whiskey Mike 89. That's 1JWM89. It's going to be operated by a Thaddeus Deckard. Driving intoxicated, he did make Q5 statements. Again, last ping over on Cambridge Street.

Oh, car standby for the following. Check on the low vehicle, low. It's going to be out of Southridge. For a male named Thaddeus Decker, made Q5 statements, possibly intoxicated. Operating a white Nissan Altima, 1 Juliet, Whiskey Mike 89. Juliet, Whiskey Mike 89. Last seen in the area, King Street in the city. Come across the vehicle, stop, check on the welfare.

0: I'm all over the truck right now. It's Masterage 5 Kilo Whiskey 065. It is an Enterprise rental, so I have no information on it. It's currently still parked off side of the road in a correct parking spot. It had damage to the heel left rear. We're just going to have to clear this until the party who owns it files a report.
1: Receive 5, have it.
0: I'm just going to do a look around, see if there's any other damaged vehicles.

0: So I just want to make you aware, fire and EMS are on the way over there for this. Just so you have it.
1: I'm sorry, a real party what?
0: Stating that he has broken ribs and chest discomfort.
1: I'll walk down there. You got a name on the guy?
0: Negative. He's just inside the subway. I just want to make sure you have it.
1: I got it. Thank you.

0: 747.
1: Go ahead.
0: Okay, we'll be right in the front. I'm out with the gentleman now.
1: Appreciate it.

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1: 9.
0: I'm getting a Surf 209A call for 28 Tampa Street, apartment 2, Route 6. Crispin Albino calling, asking if we can attempt to serve a Brandon Cuddy, 92283.
1: Received.
0: Thank you.

0: Oscar 1616.
1: Go ahead.
0: 71 Russell Street, apartment 1 for disorderly. A female calling safety male is sleeping under her mailbox. It's an ongoing issue. He's threatening her. Blackmail with rape.
1: Thank you.
0: Thank you.

0: 17.
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0: That's email gone to the friend evaluation. Where else?
1: Received.

0: 911.
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0: I have a 911 hang up at 40 Pullman Street. It's going to be Realty Trust. No answer on the callbacks.
1: I have that.

0: One.
1: Okay.
0: Can you give the call, a callback number, and the caller a callback number?
2: I mean, yeah.
1: Yeah, hang on.
0: And the number attached to the 911 hang up?
1: Yeah, hang on, because it's missing the number and the phone number.
0: Thank you. Nine, docket number when you're ready.
3: Absolutely.
0: 2649 Romeo Oscar 000495, served in hand.
1: Chris.
0: We'll be code 5.
1: Chris. Yeah, no one's on the callback.

0: 03.
1: I see that thing in the hospital guy going up.
0: Affirmative. Breathing and chesting.
1: Yep. Why don't we start with the new guy from 16?
0: Have it, 16.
2: I got that.
1: Yeah, 03, I got the list when you're ready.
0: Go ahead with it.
1: 16 is only going to be up there until 13:30, and then we'll do 13:30 to release 17.
0: I have it, 17.

0: Alaska 17.
1: 17.
0: Did you copy that? You have a card? 1330.
1: Yeah, I got it. Thank you.
0: You're welcome.

0: One.
1: Good.
0: We spoke with a staff member. Nothing showing. 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

0: Arthur 11.
1: Hello.
0: Zeke, 8th Hammond Street, apartment 3 for disorderly. John Cito Suarez calling to speak Carlos Rosario, but they are refusing to leave. He's an ex-tenant for mental health issues.
1: I got that. Who's the caller? Because Carlos lives in apartment 3.
0: Have it as a Josnito Suarez reporting Carlos Rosario is there. I'm not sure. Who else was it?
2: Hold on.

0: the wagon. Transport a female up to Memorial 33212.
1: Thank you.

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1: Thirteen, 14.

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1: I'll try to give him a call.
0: Thank you.

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1: Good.
0: The number I have is a non-working number.
1: I have a
2: 3.
3: 27 Catherine Street for Disorderly. Oh, we have Philip calling, says people keep banging on his door.
2: Is the caller Louis Salo?
3: No, it's a Philip.
2: Alright, I got it.
3: One.
2: One more with him.

0: Oscar 16 was like. Oscar 16.
1: Go ahead.
0: 211 Chandler Street for an accident in the Dunkin' Donuts drive-thru. Minor accident, requesting an officer to help finish it.

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0: 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You guys move on Michael. I guess someone uses a debit card here. He wants to see if he can get camera footage.
1: After.

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0: 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The family and the caller were advised of their options so you can clear it out.
1: 3-6-1.

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0: 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Took a bunch of clothing and healthcare products.
1: I have

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0: 40 William Street, apartment 1, for malicious mischief. Try to use a Spanish interpreter and speak with Navitad. Wants to report someone smashed the window of a vehicle. She was unable to get the Baker model.
2: Repeat, I have it.

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1: John.
0: 38, Power Yaffa Farm number 2, I have a stolen motor vehicle. You are going to speak with Fatima. She wants to report her black Honda Accord stolen. Hasn't seen it since yesterday.
1: Can you check the toll log for that?
0: I already did.
1: I'm on my way.

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1: My number is 109-285, 109-285.

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2: 暫停。
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2: Just so you have, we're in room 11 in the ER.
3: Freezing.

0: 20.
1: 54 Street for Check on the Welfare. Anonymous caller stating at the group home she can hear a female yelling. She should be checked on. She refused to give any of that info.
0: Alright, I have it.
1: Team to assist.
0: Very clear, I have it.

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0: Can I get an incident number?
1: Yes, it'd be 109286. 109286.
0: Thank you.

0: 3-1, probably a positive on McDonald's if you want to slide over here.
1: Yeah, that.
2: Report, Copa.
3: Received.

0: Do you want to shift the wagon to McDonald's Arlington?
1: Wagon. McDonald's over on Lincoln Street, Fernwood.
2: All right, we got it.

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1: Go ahead.
0: Have a ball whenever you're ready.
1: Go ahead.
0: All right, be on the lookout for a 2013 Honda Accord, color black, two-door, nice red, six hotel and it's possibly operated by a female wearing burgundy sweatpants with black and gray sweatshirt. And I'll be doing a report. Hold on.
1: Hey.

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1: Okay, 1426. Have a good afternoon.
0: Received, you too.
1: For a disturbance, 13 Broughton Place. Caller said it was a basement cottage apartment. Male and female yelling and arguing. The caller didn't want to leave his info.
2: Hi.

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0: The wagon has that female. Probably doing a report. Go talk.
1: Percy, Hospital 3.
2: 3.
1: Transfer check on the welfare. 42 Volander Street, apartment 3. Child abuse hotline, got a call to check out the family here. I guess the mother's Aliza, unknown last name. The 7-year-old in the house named Noelle. I guess the anonymous reporter says that the child is often left home alone and living in bad conditions. I guess the child's autistic.
2: 3, I have that. Officer 1, with me.
1: 3.

0: Oscar 19.
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0: 109 Grove Street for a two car accident. Blue Camry versus a gray sedan.
1: 19 7 10 I'll fly that way too.
0: I have it.

0: Countdown three.
1: Go ahead.
0: Can I get an EA to the front of Union Station? Maybe for a male who's not feeling well.
1: Sorry, do you have an approximate age?
0: 41.
1: Get all set.

0: Sí.
1: Just two people enjoying their Sunday. 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
2: I'm sorry, can you go again with that?
1: Yep, we spoke with both residents. They're just enjoying their Sunday together. They didn't need any assistance from us. You can clear it out.

0: restaurant.
1: Right, for open door, it's going to be 2 Sherman Street, the ABC Supply Company. Neighbors calling in said the door's open in the front of the building. No one's been there. So it's been open all day.
0: I don't know. Hey, it's working.
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0: 13. Bishop A.R. Roger Matt on Blue Street. I have a copy.
1: Eric. Yes.

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0: 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A versus a Volvo. They need help exchanging.
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0: 3. 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

0: 10. 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
1: Received. 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
0: Okay, yeah, there was nothing out of the ordinary, so we locked it up.

0: 16, to roster change, will now be in car 38. Lima 264, Charlie 243, good afternoon. Show me dropping off, Lima 264, at the hospital first guard.
1: Thank you.

0: Sound like you calling?
1: I was just going to see if you could take a swing through Fairfax Road on your way in. We got a call about a truck that was blocking the street. The caller had asked him to move when she knocked on the window and he wouldn't move.
0: All right.
1: No additional calls on it. You may have already left.
2: Alpha 222. We'll take care of that.
1: Ernestine, 10, you can describe.
0: Alright, I'm nearby. I'll swing by real quick.
2: Excellent to 102 Grove, and I'll be doing a report.
1: Thank you.

0: 4, I'm riding double in car 74, Charlie 228, Delta 261, good afternoon.
1: Good afternoon, I got one for you.
0: Oh, Charlie 243, do you need a car anywhere?
1: Negative,
0: not coming. Go ahead, we have that.
1: Okay.
2: Yes. The other party came back on our last one. Oh, five, five, five.
0: With 4 Golf 1, Delta.
1: Just 4 Golf 1?
0: Yeah, it's a Jeep Compass.
1: Alright.
3: I wanted you to maybe don't have a crash report on this one. Clear it out.
1: Good afternoon. You want to head over that way?
3: What was the location again?
1: He said, JB's tent. 7, are you down on La Martine, or are you, I have one listed on Grafton Street.

0: 7.
1: Go ahead.
0: Hey, I have a candy from the email box. I'm asking that I can...
1: Yeah, I'm on graphing. You can clear it verbal.
0: Sure.

0: 4. Oh, when you're ready.
1: Yeah, okay. I'm ready.
0: For 6, Lima Yankee Alpha 5-7, so Malibu, has an airbag deployment.
1: Roger.

0: 4. Can you add a mass reg when you get a chance?
1: I can.
0: Okay, it is 1 Mike Foxtrot Lima 4-1. Again, 1 Mike Foxtrot Lima 4-1.
1: Okay.

0: 11, it's going to be a roster change. I'll be in 81, Hotel 210. Good afternoon. Just show me headed to my guard.
1: Where is you? Good afternoon. What guard is that? I only have one guard. Oh, actually, just your guard.

0: 1 Green Street underneath the bridge for indecent exposure. You are looking for the white male in a hoodie and jeans, but his jeans are down at his ankle, and he's rocking back and forth with his genitals exposed. 7.
1: 7, I got it. How many calls?
0: Just one so far.

0: 14, I'm a 9, Kilo 163, good afternoon.
1: Nurse, please, good afternoon. Could you take a right by 30 Chandler Street outside of BP? I was saying there's 7 to 8 people outside, possibly doing or selling that enforcement.
0: I got it, Elena.
1: I have a thing.

0: Oscar 16.
1: Go ahead.
0: In the area 38 Wachusett Street for gunshots. Caller reporting about 6 gunshots in the area of Wachusett Street on the Highland Street side. No shot spotter.
1: I have it.
0: 14, can I back you up, Chandler?
1: That way you can clear out, Chandler. I drove by, there's not a single person out there.
0: 36, thank you. 03.
2: CFY, I have that.
0: 36.
2: Echo 44, I got that.
0: 36.
1: 14, can I just get the area again? My catch disappeared.
0: 38 Wachusett Street on the Highland Street side of the building. Just the one call.
1: Thank you.
0: You're welcome.

0: 16, does the caller want to talk to me?
1: It doesn't specify, so I've never called. He's calling from 26, watching.
0: I have it. You can back anyone else off. I'll go talk to her.
1: If anybody not on arrival on Washington Street, can back off. Nothing, Sean.

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0: 16, clear out for us.
1: R6, 04, did you copy that?
2: Yes, I did.

0: 我听。
1: Okay.
0: Is it a family three?
2: You can clear up both Green Street and Madison Geo at the Potos.
1: Three.7.
2: Good.
1: I'm for a check on the welfare, 56 South Street, apartment number 1. We have an Ethan calling, wants us to check on his uncle, Peter Hardy, he's 69. I guess he's not answering his phone, it's not like him. Caller wasn't sure if he had lost power, just wanted to make sure he was okay. I guess, not in any of the hospitals, but he does have dementia.
2: I got it, 9's open.
1: Great.

0: or Boulevard has one of those vehicles, one individual on the same vehicle. We're doing a report, clear up.
1: Oscar 7. I know of the South Street, that is 109-313.
2: I apologize, I was asking for the calling party's phone number.
1: Oh, sorry about that. Stand by. That would be 774-329-6295.
2: All right, thank you.
1: Yeah.

Oscar 4. Four. 32 Mont Carmel Street, Carmel Way, for a hit and run. Not in progress. He's going to speak to Montreal, putting his GMC Sierra with it. Before we have that.

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0: 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She said she's fine, just venting about events of the past. She's cleared out.
1: Where is it?

0: downtown 30.
1: Sounds pretty good.
0: You created a sudden numbers for moving along a disorderly from Union Station. You've cleared out.

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0: 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He just lost cell service. 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

0: Four. 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We're just calling back to do that. I know it's not came in a little bit of a deal.
1: Should be looking.

0: for it, the phone seems like it's shut off. 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I think it's shut off, but, all right, we're just going to briefly check around the parking lot here. Hold you up. If you...
1: I'll be in 73, Delta 229, good afternoon. If I'm not needed anywhere, can you show me out at Clark University on a follow-up?
2: Good afternoon, I have it.

0: 4.
1: Four.
0: We found the truck. It's unoccupied. It's on Mount Carmel Way, right outside of 22. Can you just put an address, Kilo? Excuse me, 5 Kilo Whiskey Hotel, 65 in the comments. And I believe the operator is actually walking up to the street now.
1: 5 Kilo Whiskey Hotel, then what?
0: 65, I mean, we're with the caller now.
1: How's she?

0: 10, I'll be doubling car 8 with Delta 224 and Papa 221. Good afternoon.
1: Good afternoon, just be advised, you're on the left side.

0: 19, I'll be in 68, noon 250, good afternoon.
1: Good afternoon.
0: There'll be a route to change. I'll be in car 62, Delta 253. Good afternoon.
1: Good afternoon.

0: 12. I'll be double in 76. Mike 261. Same as this one. Good morning.
1: Good morning. I got another parking spot for you guys at 26 Dale Street. Caller wants to report she was scammed out of $350 all month.
0: $360.

0: 221-9162.
1: Mission 1, thank you. Good afternoon.
2: Yes, sir.
3: Where is it?

0: You're asking for?
1: Alright, this is not a run. Driver left a note, and they've been in contact. The exchange will be all there for support. Clear up. Appreciate it.

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1: Good.
0: We check the building. No one wants to speak with us. Just clear out for now. Go ahead.
1: Received. Can I just have you guys take care of a report 44 Hammond Street? It's going to be for a larceny under. It's going to be the U-Haul. Speak with Edmund in regards to items that were stolen when he left them outside while bringing other items inside. He needs police to review the cameras.

0: 13. 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I'm not going to be heading to 30 Maywood Street on another follow-up. I'll be off that. Thank you.
1: Granted.

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There's a female at their garage there yelling at employees trying to get her car. They're refusing to pay. 4, we have that.

0: Master Edge 5, Romeo Victor Romeo 23 at 4, Negro. I'll let you know.
1: You turn off, man?
2: Alright.
1: Okay.

0: 4. 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That female's inside paying now. Pat said that if they need us, let us know, but you can clear this out. Close 5.
1: Reach me.

0: investigation. 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
1: Where is it?
0: 16. I'm right behind him. Didn't even pick up my partner.
1: Where is it?
0: Here, team, I'll be clear. I'm also heading to my guard.
1: Where is it?

0: Hold.
1: Good.
0: Can I just get an item when you're ready?
1: My number's going to be 109-321. 109-321.
0: Thank you.

0: Yeah.
1: You didn't report.
0: Racist.

0: Oscar 7.
1: So,
0: 116 Water Street for a commercial alarm. Business there is Summit Lounge. Just says back motion.
1: I got it. Chicken's over.
0: Up through to me.

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1: Rosk 10.
0: Master Edge 4 Alpha, Hotel Bravo 60 at Greenwood in Forsberg. Let you know.
1: Receive. Hi.
2: Yeah, I got it.
3: Fourteen. 44th Stafford Street, apartment block, domestic. We have Jesus calling in. Says his roommate is trying to fight him. Says they're both intoxicated. Twelve, who's this?
2: Sixteen, we're double again, code 5.
3: Where is he?

0: 11.
1: Affirmative, this is Strickland. Are you still off at the hospital, or are you clear?
0: This is Grossmont Cruiser.
1: Receive. Just want to be clear, I do got an out of the progress report holding for you. Whenever you're ready for the comments.
0: You go with me.
1: 13 Boys and Girls Club Way. Can you speak to Lewis? He said a teenage male damaged his vehicle with a fire extinguisher and he has it on video.
0: Appreciate it.

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1: We may be looking for you on 2901.
2: Can we get you to 44 Stafford Street, please?
0: Three,

0: 14 now. Can I get the iron number and the time of arrest?
1: Iron number is going to be 109-330-109-330. Time of arrest is going to be 1749.
0: Thank you.
1: Thank you.

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0: 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Gonna be looking for a white male. He's walking around the area with his pants by his ankles. Heading towards the muster seat and he keeps falling over. It was called in by security.
1: Got it.
0: Person.

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1: Where is he?

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1: Where is he? Is this going to be an email?
0: Highly intoxicated.
1: Where is he?

0: And you can back any of the cars off, Wilson.
1: Is he 10 off, can I?
2: All right.

17. Can you start to 61 Chandler Street, apartment 3 for a check on the welfare? It's going to be a third-party call from Maddie in Fall River. She got a text from her 25-year-old friend, Alexis, who told her that her mother, Gigi, was there trying to fight her. The call is concerned because there's two children in the apartment. We have no further info. Cardio assist 17.

0: 17, why don't you wait till I can get you an assistant? I'll start back over there.
1: Received. So, what's the report? I didn't know.
0: Where is he? Thank you. 17, you can start back over. 11's going to assist you.
1: Yes, I have that. Thank you.

0: 10. We'll be clear at 9 Bigelow Street. What do you have at 16 Sterling Street?
1: Region 10. So last seen from our vehicle, not in progress. 16 Sterling, you're going to speak to Junior. He's waiting outside. Wallet and money taken out of his white Toyota Highlander.
0: I have that.
1: Recent.

0: Arrival.
1: Appreciate that.
2: Just be advised, this might actually be 59 Chandler Street, apartment 3L. We got another call from a resident in 1L at 59 Chandler Street that a 7-year-old male came to his apartment who lives upstairs and said his mom was arguing with another female. We're confirming with that to try to get a name to see if it's the same thing, but it's probably going to be related.
1: Okay, I have that. Thanks for the update.
2: You're welcome.

0: Oscar 3. One, Norton Street, Norton, for an accident with injury, Norton at Lincoln. Oscar 4.
1: Where did I go?
0: Mission 3.
1: 4, whatever.
0: See, thank you. Waiting for comments, I don't have any yet, but a couple calls on them.
1: The male declined any assistance. He was moved along. You can clear it up. Joe, myself, and 18 heading to Chandler Street.
2: Received. 11, you can disregard.
3: 11, I have it. Thank you.
0: I number 109338. 109338.
2: So we got an original call for 61 Chandler Street, apartment 3, third party caller from Fall River, said her friend Alexis, who's 25 years old, her mother was there and they were arguing, trying to fight. Caller was concerned because of children in the apartment. Then got a call for 59 Chandler Street, apartment 3L, from the resident in apartment 1L to the 7-year-old male who lives up in apartment 3L. Came into his apartment and said his mom was yelling and arguing with another female there. Pretty sure it's going to be related, but we can't verify that.
4: Absolutely. 17, you can keep me on this. I'm pulling up.
2: Receive.

0: 14.
1: And
0: sorry, I thought I cleared that call out. We'll recognize that in my own dinner report. Go first.
1: Where is she? 12.
0: Good.
1: 160 for you. The incident occurred at 765 Main Street. The caller's now at 10 Oak Ave. You're going to speak with Jacob. He said he was riding his bike earlier. Someone opened their car door and it hit him while he was riding. He's not injured. We would just like to speak to an officer and make a report.

Looney, where are you? We're coming in the front now. Huh? 17 to 18, where are you? Outside, coming up to the front now. Huh?

0: 11.
1: 844 Main Street for the accident, no injury. Two car accident, no tows, no injuries. Need help exchanging. One party doesn't have an insurance card.
2: 12. I'll just take the accident. I'll.
1: Receive 11, disregard.
2: Spoke with the caller. I'll be doing a report. We'll be full back.
3: Appreciate that. Thank you.

0: Good. I just got an animal complaint, 934 Main Street. It's going to be Clark University. Someone found a large-sized dog. They do have it in their possession. Looking for permission to call an animal control.
1: Yes, the dog is there, and it's not going to go anywhere. Thank you.
0: Thank you.

0: One.
1: You decided 33 Kendall Street for an accident with injury? Put out a crawler and another vehicle? Male saying he's injured? It's going to be Kendall by Oak Ave. A silver Jeep Cherokee and a red Toyota. Cairo, assist one.
2: Three, we'll be cleaning out here in just a minute and I'll start that mic.
1: Okay, we should be good.

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1: Good.
0: Area 323 Mill Street for a motor vehicle alarm. Someone says that for the past 2 hours an alarm's been going off outside from a silver Honda. Nazareth 6 X-ray Kilo Whiskey 70.
1: Alright.

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1: Go to 3.
0: No injuries, no toes. We're going to head to that Kendall shoot next time.
1: Okay, receive that.

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1: Go ahead.
0: You're not on O'Reilly. I'm going to back you off Mill Street. I got a disorderly at 1042 Main Street, apartment 3. Paulita's calling, says her two daughters, who are 19 and 12, are destroying things in the home.
1: Seven.
0: 11.
1: Appreciate it.

0: Okay, car available, 29 Abbott Street, apartment 2 with fire and EMS for a female who intentionally cut her arm with a knife.
1: 1816 also with us, we can have that one.
0: Rissy, 29 Abbott Street, apartment 2, she's 23 years old, lots of yelling in the background, she's not being cooperative, it was intentional.
2: 17, how's that one?
0: Rissy.
3: Closing comments to Chandler later. Control 7 out with 18.
0: Racing.

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1: Go ahead, Echo 44.
0: Do we know if that FEMA still has the knife, or if they able to take it away from her?
1: She does not still have the knife. They were able to get it away from her.
0: Alright, I got that. Thank you.

0: 17. Read it.
1: Affirmative. We have fire staging for Abbott Street. You'll just let me know when they're all set to head in.
0: Affirmative.
1: Thank you.
0: There's no knife on the person anymore. Lots of blood.
1: Received.
0: Trying to get applied, 1853.
1: Received.

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2: Can we get another EA started here? 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
1: Faggot.

0: Oh. 12.
1: Oh.
0: I have another 811 for you at 719 Main Street, Toyota RAV4 and a Subaru Outback. The male had said the RAV4 was trying to take off. Mass Reg 4, Zulu Papa, Tango 5-6. The operator of the RAV4 also had called in. They only speak Spanish.
1: Greetings.

0: please?
1: 11, that I number is going to be 109-351, 109-351. You're welcome.

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1: Hi.
0: I'll be working for me now until 11.
1: Bruce.

0: done.
1: I'll be out at 3 Perry Ave, Mass Reg 4, Juliet, Foxtrot, Juliet, 5-2. I'll let you know.
0: Perry Ave. Where is it?
1: No, no point there.
0: Thank you.

0: 18.
1: Go ahead, 18.
0: Once has that individual going to be heading up to Lake F?
1: Received.

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1: Go ahead.
0: I just want to confirm, you're heading up to UMass Lake as well?
1: Yes, section 12.
0: 3D.
2: Animal control.
0: Go ahead, animal control.
2: KCO4 is on for the main street. What number was I going to?
0: KCO4, you're going to 934 Main Street, Clark University outside there. The caller said they found a large dog.
2: Receive, I'm leaving from the station here.
0: Receive.

0: go ahead.
1: Do you think it's going to be all set? So I said closing comments for Chandler when you're ready.
0: I'm ready.
1: I'll be doing a report, taking out charges. Cleared up.
0: Received.

0: 12-16.
1: Hello?
0: Were those comments for 59 Chandler or 61?
1: Merge those two items together. Same thing.
0: 3.
1: Also, can you just recode that or domestic, please?
0: I receive.

0: 4.
1: Okay.
2: Okay, so you're still tied up. Go a little until 5.
1: Hey, guys, I have a coffee when you're ready.
0: 4, we're ready.
1: 425 Belmont Street, Career Hit and Run. Belmont at Lake Ave, Matthew was involved in a hit and run accident. He's a dark purple Nissan Rogue. Suspect vehicle took off, Mass Reg, Victor Echo 3215, I believe.
0: We have that.

0: 11.
1: Go ahead, 11.
0: All right, you can recall this a domestic. Other report. She also tagged CIT.
1: Received.
0: Recall file.
1: Received.
0: 14.
1: Go ahead, 14.
0: You can clear out 323 Mill Street. I drove by and there's no alarm going off. Trying to head into my guard.
1: Received.

0: Okay.
1: Good.
0: That's going to be a verbal warning. What do you have at 181 Milbury Street?
1: It's a lost property out of progress. Ashley said she lost her wallet somewhere in the city and would like to make a report.
0: I have it.

0: Animal Control.
1: Go ahead, Animal Control.
0: 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Is there any way we can give them a call, see exactly where they're at?
1: Pretty deep. I'll give them a call now.

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0: I just spoke to the caller. She had said she tried calling us in animal control as well. She found the owner to the dog, so they were reunited.
1: Okay, received. Do you have anything else holding while up?
0: She went that way. I'm not too sure why.
2: Can you repeat the address again?
0: 8 Alcott Street.
2: I have that. Thank you.
0: Yeah.

0: Oscar 12.
1: 12.
0: I have another 811 for you. It's going to be at 130 Chandler Street behind Sazon Latino. Interval says a male hit her Toyota Venza. She's requesting help exchanging. The call taker could hear the male yelling at her on the phone in the background. The other driver drives a Toyota Highlander Mass Reg 6 Juliet Zulu 451.

0: 4. All right, we use the cross streets, and it's Belmont at Lake Ave North, and it is 425 Belmont Street.
1: All right, perfect, thank you.

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0: 25 Newberry Street for disorderly. We have a caller stating that there's a male possibly on 94 C's and has his pants down. The only description that they gave is that he's wearing a blue hoodie. The caller was not too cooperative.
1: I have that.
0: Officer 17.
1: 17, I have that.
0: 3C, thank you. Go ahead, 18.
2: UMass Lake Ave has that female. You can show me heading to my guard at Memorial. There will be a report on file.
0: Received.

0: time, can I get an I number, please?
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0: Hi, Paul.
1: Both parties already exchanged information. They didn't need any more assistance. They're all good.
0: Crazy.
1: Oh, you show me road to 30 Wellington. Can I have the comments?
0: Parisi, 30 Wellington.
1: Correct.
0: Parisi, thank you.

0: 3.
1: Good.
0: Can you and 1 head to the area of 311 Lakeview Street, apartment 1, for an assist to the PD? Auburn's requesting we make contact with an Uber driver, Robent Talmac. A female family member left her purse in the vehicle and has attempted to contact him, but he's ghosting her. Requesting we try and make contact and get the purse back and have a root car call who called it into us.
1: Three, I got it. Five, six.
0: I got it. The email does drive a black Dodge Durango.
1: Alright, I got it.
0: One, you can disregard.

0: Okay.
1: Go ahead. Just spoke to the caller. I'll be doing a report. Hold up.
0: Okay.
2: Four.
0: Go ahead.
2: This wasn't a hit and run. You can change this to a regular accident. The other vehicle came back to the scene. We're 4-5.
0: Hi, guys. I have another one for you when you're ready.
2: Go ahead.
0: 6 Plum Street, apartment 5 for a disturbance. We have a caller in apartment 3 saying the resident in this apartment is playing loud music and throwing things around.
2: We have that.

on? Can you check the area of 57 Nuvista Lane for a parking violation? We have a caller saying there's a dark SUV parked in a handicapped spot without a placard.

0: Officer 16.
1: Oh.
0: DA was notified.

0: 13 on?
1: I'm ready.
0: Officer 13, are you all set? You had cans up on one, so we just wanted to make sure.
1: Accidental. I'll be code 5 from the hospital.

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1: Good.
0: Search over to 10 Wamsutta Ave for an assist other. Lesser PD is requesting we check this address for Mass Reg 6 Alpha Delta Whiskey 28, Blue Toyota Camry. The vehicle registration comes back to this address to a Richard O'Neill, 727 of 1963. The vehicle was involved in a shoplifting from the Lester Walmart. There is no PC to arrest at the moment. Lester is just requesting we make contact and attempt to ID the driver and then contact them.
1: Whatever.
0: Officer 11 to assist.
2: Sure.

0: 18.
1: Go ahead, 18.
0: I'm going to be clear of the hospital. Kilo 260 is going to be up at his charge. I can take care of that 140 Elm Street call. I have the comments, and I'll be all set.
1: Received.

0: five.
1: Good.
0: You said it was a person?
1: Affirmative.
0: Have a description of it or...

0: 4.
1: Hi.
0: I know it's at the door, but from the apartment it's all quiet. Clear it up.

0: Alpha 13.
1: Good.
0: Just the advisor, Lester, just advised me that there's still no PC, but they would like us to either see if the male has Walmart shoe boxes or if he lets you know that he took them.
1: Okay, I have that. Thank you.
0: You're welcome.

0: four.
1: Can you check the area of 492 Lincoln Street along with fire and EMS? For a male laid out on the sidewalk, unknown breathing. He's wearing pants and a dark long sleeve.
0: We have that.

0: 3.
1: Good.
0: Okay, that purse has been secured. I just spoke to Autumn. Can you show me dropping it off at the station? I'll let you know when I'm clear.
1: 3.

0: Excellent. Close out. I don't see a black Durango, or do I even see a designated handicap spot in front of that?
1: I got it.

0: 13.
1: Hi, 13.
0: Can you switch up to 4 for a minute?
1: Sorry, could you go in?
0: Can you switch up to 4 for a minute?
1: Repeat.

0: 18.
1: Go ahead, 18.
0: Alright, none of the mailboxes here had her name on it. None of the vehicles that are parked here are registered to her. And none of the residents seem to know who this individual is. You can clear this call out. Unable to make contact.
1: Received.